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Coming up, we've got some music from one of our local bands. 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

That was a track from the 1990s here on Lionheart Radio 107.3 FM. 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

0: plans to build a nuclear fallout shelter at Peterborough in Cambridge.
1: Three High Court judges have cleared the way for...
2: It was announced today that the replacement for the Atlantic Conveyor, the container ship lost in the Falklands conflict, will be built in Japan. A spokesman for
3: Q moving in, and they say the third world countries like Bolivia, which produce the drug,

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That was a track from the 1990s here on Lionheart Radio 107.3 FM. Coming up, we've got some music from one of our local bands. 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

stop. Man, I'm getting bread now, and this is that hard though. Black man, dominant murder. I'm a black man, government earner. Could've just slapped man, but he wanted it further. Why? Batman.

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And now we turn to something with a bit more of a local flavour. Of course, if you're listening and you represent part of our local Alnwick area music talent and you're interested in getting your song on the air, you can contact us via our website at lineheartradio.com.

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That was a track from the 1990s here on Lionheart Radio 107.3 FM. Coming up, we've got some music from one of our local bands. 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

Make it out of this war. Her life, it brings me close and says to me, let's make this a happy ending and try to stay friends. But you see, if this love affair was happy, then

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1: Good morning. Happy hump day. I'm Lucy Gorman-Lee. Hope you are well. Let's see what's coming up on today's morning report from Radio News Hub.
2: The justices said that they had no intention of negatively impacting trans people's legal protections. The reality is we know that it is going to, and it already has, in fact.
1: Almost a year and a half after a Supreme Court ruling on biological sex, guidance on use of toilets and changing rooms as a single-sex space come into force today. We hear the emotional meeting of a donor and the young girl whose life he saved. And
3: literally about to go into the interval of another show I was doing, and I got the call, and wasn't going on. I was like, yeah. Oh my god! And I was like shouting in the corridor, and someone was like, "Can you keep it down?" I was like, "No, I'm Troy Bolton."
1: Sounds like West End star Tobias Turley needs to get his head in the game. Noughties sensation High School Musical is about to be live on stage. A quick look at the weather. Showers and strong winds will affect northern areas with a risk of hail and thunder. Sunny spells further south, but feeling cooler with a high of 26 degrees Celsius. All right then, let's get started. But first up, the latest from the newsroom with Frankie.
4: FIFA President Gianni Infantino has reportedly called an emergency meeting of the governing body's staff in Morocco. It's after controversial plans to seek private investors in a company to run their competitions were rejected by three national confederations. A mega dinghy that capsized in the English Channel after catching fire has been confirmed as the largest small boat to attempt to cross from France. French authorities say 173 people were rescued. Guidance on use of toilets and changing rooms as single-sex spaces comes into force today. It's almost a year and a half after the landmark Supreme Court ruling, hailed to some as a victory. Others have called it incredibly worrying for the trans community. Nora Padilla is the policy manager at Transactual.
2: The justices said that they had no intention of negatively impacting trans people's legal protections. The reality is we know that it is going to, and it already has, in fact.
4: And actress Kate Blanchett says the Prince of Wales is an extraordinary climate leader. This after they worked together on the Earthshot Prize Council, which William founded.
1: Okay, let's look at the stories that are making the new stands this morning. First of all, the Daily Telegraph writes, setting free PC Harper's killers is not justice. The Sun says, see you in court, PM, with a photo of PC Harper and his wife on their wedding day. The Daily Mail reports 9,300 domestic abusers set to be released. And the Metro writes, jailed just last year, but my son's killer already set for freedom. They say they've spoken to a grieving mother. Well, the government's early release scheme has faced criticism. We now know that these plans mean that serious sex offenders will be exempt from being released early from prison. But an apology has been made to the family of PC Andrew Harper, who was killed in the line of duty, with some of those responsible eligible for early release. A police federation chief has threatened to take the government to court to stop PC Harper's killers being released from prison early. Elsewhere, the Daily Express write the headline, how many more lives will you risk by doing nothing? With a photo of a group of migrants on what's being called a mega dinghy. This is after the boat capsized in the English Channel after its engine caught fire. It's now been confirmed it was the largest small boat to attempt to cross from France. The Daily Mirror writes, 40 knives a day off our street. This is after almost 15,000 knives and weapons were handed in at government-backed amnesty bins. Policing Minister Sarah Jones says each time a knife is surrendered, it's making communities that little bit safer. And the Daily Star writes, is it a bird? Is it a plane? No, it's super rain. Well, that's because parts of the country will see thundery showers today after the hottest July on record. However, central and southern parts of England are expected to miss out on some of that much-needed rain. Well, that's on the newsstands. How about online? Well, we've seen some pictures from the wedding of the 1975 singer Matty Healy and model Gabrielle. Fans are loving the snap showing their lavish ceremony in Los Angeles. Now, on to our first story this morning, and guidance on use of toilets and changing rooms as single-sex spaces comes into force today. That's almost a year and a half after the landmark Supreme Court ruling on biological sex. Described as giving up today's examples of how the Equality Act applies to everyday situations, it'll be something that can be relied on in court if there are legal challenges. The April 2025 Supreme Court ruling was hailed by campaigners as a victory, although others have called it incredibly worrying for the trans community. Well, Morning Report's Tanita Sims spoke to Nora Padilla, who's the policy manager at Transactual.
2: I mean, I think our analysis is that despite the fact that the Supreme Court judgment last year said, the justices said that they had no intention of negatively impacting trans people's legal protections, the reality is we know that it is going to, and it already has, in fact. And I think the code of practice, it kind of crystallizes one of the more restrictive ways of interpreting the law as it currently sits. So it doesn't leave any kind of glimmer of hope of inclusion for services to be able to include trans people, whether through things like positive action or other kinds of legal means. And so what that means is that the legal protections for trans people are fundamentally broken, and trans people's access to public life is going to be severely curtailed.
5: So what would you like to see this new government do, first of all, to sort of protect those rights, but also just to sort of give them confidence that they aren't on their own?
2: Yeah, I'll be totally honest with you. The impacts on trans people, beyond the practical, how you go about your life, the impacts on people's mental health has been really severe. And I've experienced this personally and amongst my friends. So I think what we really need to see from the new government is a total shift in the way that they're approaching this issue, and to step up and take real leadership and show that they don't want Labour's legacy on this issue to be one of the world's worst rollbacks of legal protections for trans people. And that's going to mean, you know, kind of a reset in a lot of different arenas of the way that they've been approaching trans lives to date. And I think the code of practice is symptomatic of a broader anti-trans push. And there's a lot of opportunity for them to make interventions that will, you know, really seriously improve the daily lives of trans people.
5: So what is sort of your message to trans people? What kind of message would you give them?
2: I guess I would say that, trans people we've been put in a situation where we have to make a decision every day about whether we go about our daily lives in the way that we always have, but now without legal protections, or whether we shrink our lives down significantly and we actually reduce our engagement in the world. And I guess my message to trans people would be to resist as much as possible that approach, because it is grounded in fear, and it is a real fear and a fear that is justified. But the world, I think, really deserves to have trans people in it. And we do so much to enrich our communities and to contribute to culture and creativity and, mutual aid and supporting one another. And I just think it would be a real shame if the world lost that. So my message would be to, you know, do as much as you can to stay in the world and to live a full life in spite of everything that's been going on, because it's not the end. You know, there's still an opportunity for this to change, and we just have to kind of push through this difficult period.
1: Now, a girl from Redditch who was diagnosed with a rare blood disorder has met with the donor who saved her life. Holly reports.
6: 5-year-old Amelia became ill with what she thought was a sickness bug and an itchy rash in January 2023, which doctors thought to be just a virus, but it soon turned out to be much worse. She's now 8 years old, living normally thanks to a 33-year-old German stranger who saved her life by stem cell donation. And now, for the first time, it's time for Amelia to meet the man who's kept her alive. Before the big meet, Amelia's mum was feeling emotional.
7: I just don't think I'll be able to say thank you enough. I don't think he realises but the change that has happened. You know, he did such a selfless thing, and I hope that he knows that, and I'm very appreciative of that. That's hard to convey in just words. And
6: as was her dad.
8: Excited.
9: What are you going to say?
10: A little bit nervous. I think
8: I think it's difficult to kind of convey in words how grateful we really are. I mean, thank you doesn't really cut it, but hopefully looking at how well Amelia's doing and that she's back to school, back to dance, back to playing the drums, that Jan will see that, you know, doing something which is relatively simple from his point of view has meant a big, big difference in our lives and Amelia's life.
6: And here's the donor before the special moments.
10: It's just mixed feelings. I'm so excited and kind of nervous. And it's, I don't know, it's just, it will be great, I think. But yeah, a lot of feelings, emotions going on right now.
6: Then it was time after FaceTime calls and messages, the pair met in person.
11: Hi. Hi, how are you? Nice to meet you. Are you all right? Mm-hmm. Yeah. I got your little prezi. It's for you. Oh. Nice to meet you. You look cute. So everything's all right?
12: Everything's
11: yeah.
12: Good.
11: Perfect.
12: How about you?
11: I'm fine. I couldn't wait to meet you, like all your family. Yeah. So it's great.
6: It was a magical moment for Amelia too.
12: It feels really nice because you finally get to meet the person and be so grateful because he basically saved my life. The really weird thing is that his daughter, Emma, it's close to Amelia, so it's quite creepy. He used to play at a really, like, rock band and I play the drums. I felt really excited to meet him. Three knocks on the door that Laura said, and he would come in. I'd get to meet him, not just on FaceTime. I get to hug him in real life. I felt so good.
6: The family say although it was nerve-wracking, it was worth it, and they hope to keep in contact with the donor for years to come.
13: Well, how lovely is that? Still to come, Grace tells us about a fabulous new stage adaptation.
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13: Now, if you're a sole trader, you'll probably know about the new Making Tax Digital changes, known as MTD, that came into effect from the start of April this year. The new regulations require sole traders and landlords with a total income of £50,000 or more to submit a quarterly digital tax return. And the first submission deadline is this Friday, the 7th of August. To help sole traders get ahead of the deadline, Sage, one of the UK's largest tech companies, is sponsoring sole traders with free Hi-Vis workwear and free MTD software. John Francis has been speaking to Stuart Bogatsy, who runs Oakshaw Construction in Croydon, London, to hear more about how business owners like him are preparing for the deadline using Sage's sole trader products. He began by telling us what's made him take the leap into working for himself.
17: Well, I'm a builder. I've been a builder for the last 20 years. I used to work for somebody and then discovered it wasn't flexible enough for me. So I made the leap into becoming self-employed, and to be honest, it's the best decision I've ever made. You've got your own hours. You can start and stop when you want to. If you want a day off, which is very rare, you can take a day off. So yeah, I'm loving it, to be honest. I wouldn't change it for the world.
18: And being your own boss can be incredibly rewarding, can't it? But it also means you're the chief executive, accountant and customer service team all rolled into one, aren't you? What's been the biggest challenge when wearing all of these hats, and how do you stay on top of everything?
17: Well, to be honest, you've got to be organised. There's no other way around being self-employed. You've got to be organised. You've got to talk to customers, chase up phone calls, chase up emails, keep on top of all your paperwork, your taxes, and yeah, all that kind of stuff. And your staff as well, which sometimes is a bit of a nightmare. But it's rewarding in the same instance. So yeah, I can't complain.
18: Now, Friday marks the first Making Tax Digital deadline under HMRC's compulsory new rules. Are you ready for the change, Stuart? And do you think it's ultimately a positive step that will help sole traders stay on top of their finances throughout the year?
17: Yeah, 100%. I think at first, everybody was thinking about, oh, it's a big change to the way we're going to work. But down the line, to be honest, for me, it's streamlined the business. It makes my life a lot easier. So as long as you keep on top of it every week or 2 weeks, it's simple. And your quarterly submission is a godsend, to be fair, because in the long run, you don't have to do it every year. So, yeah, it's a lot better, to be fair.
18: And every sole trader and business owner is looking for ways to save time, aren't they? What's the one thing that's made the biggest difference to your business, and why has Sage Sole Trader become part of your toolkit?
17: Well, to be honest, to start with, you're worried about the change, which everybody doesn't like change. But this is a positive change to your tax, because every quarter it works out how much tax you're going to owe for that quarter, rather than at the end of the year when you're panicking, thinking, oh, have I got enough money to pay for the tax bill? This time it's broken it down a lot easier. So every quarter, so as long as you do it weekly or fortnightly, you'll have no problems. And it's made it simpler for me, to be honest.
18: And finally, if there are sole traders listening who've only just realised the new MTD requirements apply to them, how can Sage Sole Trader help take the stress out of the process, and how can they get started?
17: Download the app, go through it. It's simple to use, simple to navigate around. If you're not using it by now, I would get on it straight away. As I say, the deadline's Friday, and you're running out of time. So yeah, get on it, I would do.
13: And finally, we're all in this together again, as Disney favourite High School Musical is heading back to the stage. Grace tells us more.
19: It's hard to believe that it's been 20 years since one of my favourite films, High School Musical, had us all singing Breaking Free. And now it's back in the spotlight, quite literally, as it's been transformed into a new immersive stage show. The original 2006 film followed basketball superstar Troy Bolton, played by Zac Efron, as he discovered his shared passion for singing with shy academic Gabriela Montez, played by Vanessa Hudgens, as the pair go on to snag the lead roles in their school musical. Tobias Turley and Leonore Correa told us what it felt like to receive the call to play Troy and Gabriella.
3: Hilarious. I was literally about to go into the interval of another show I was doing, and I got the call, and I wasn't going on. I was like, yeah. Oh, my God. And I was, like, shouting in the corridor, and someone was like, can you keep it down? I was like, no, I'm Troy Bolton. It was so funny. And then in the interval, like, it was amazing, yeah. It was a really weird phone call to receive.
20: Yeah, that's how I felt. I kind of, when I got the call, I was like, I don't think I processed it, because I was kind of a bit like, are you sure? Are you sure about that? Really? Okay. And then I was just kind of like, whoa, what the hell? Because it's such a weird, I don't think it actually like set in until we got here and started rehearsing that. I was like, oh my God, this is what we're doing.
19: McFly drummer Harry Judd is swapping his drumsticks for a basketball as he takes on the role of Coach Bolton. He admits it's a little daunting stepping into musical theatre after years behind the drum kit.
21: I finally get to be up front.
20: They
21: keep me at the back on the drums, you see. They don't let me out. It's quite scary. It is. And, you have that imposter syndrome. But the older you get, you realise everyone has that. I think what I've surprised myself, is that coming into this, I've really just thrown myself into it. I feel like I've turned a corner in life. I'm like, do you know what? I'm just going to go for it, and I don't care what anyone thinks.
19: And there's another very familiar face joining the cast too. Casey Stroh, who played Martha in the original 2006 film, returns as drama teacher Miss Darvis. She says it's her love letter to the Wildcat fans who've kept the High School Musical spirit alive for two decades.
22: When they said, we want you to do this for the 20-year anniversary, but instead of being Martha, we'd like you to be Darvis. And to me, I thought, that's a whole different animal to me. That is a whole new challenge. And, you know, the stage has always been calling me since I was a kid. And I thought, why not? Why not do this? And this be my love letter to the Wildcat fans, because they have been so loyal to us for 20 years. And this is something that I could give them back.
19: The immersive production will transform the Lowry's Lyric Theatre into an East High experience with extended staging and on-stage seating that puts the audience right in the middle of the game. It premieres in Salford later this month before transferring to London's Wembley Park in October. You can bet on it that I'll be getting tickets. A little High School Musical reference there. And I better start warming up my vocals.
1: Well, that has got me incredibly excited. Thanks for that, Grace. Okay, well, that's all we've got time for on the Morning Report from Radio News Up. Thank you ever so much for listening. We'll be back again tomorrow for more. See you then.

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And now we turn to something with a bit more of a local flavour. Of course, if you're listening and you represent part of our local Alnwick area music talent and you're interested in getting your song on the air, you can contact us via our website at lionheartradio.com.

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1: The Prime Minister is considering a public inquiry into Jeffrey Epstein's actions in the UK. Victims Minister Alex Davies-Jones says Andy Burnham has agreed to meet with Epstein's victims. A potential inquiry into the alleged actions of former Harrods owner Mohammed Al-Fayed is also under review. There's reports that Gianni Infantino has called an emergency meeting with FIFA staff. Lucy Gormley reports.
2: It comes as the president of the governing body faces backlash from controversial plans for FIFA to seek private investors in a company to run their competitions. Three national confederations rejected the plans. It's understood the meeting is taking place in Morocco with the

0: FIFA Management Board in attendance.
1: It's confirmed that the mega dinghy that capsized in the English Channel was the largest small boat to attempt to cross from France. French authorities say 173 people were rescued after the boat engine caught fire. And Mohamed Salah is in talks to join Turkish side Trabzonspor. The Egypt international is available as a free agent, having left Liverpool this summer after 9 years. From Radio News Hub, I'm Frankie Hersein.
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5: The weather.
6: A much cooler and windier day with westerly winds perhaps gusting to gale force over higher ground. Well, if we're on the lower ground, perhaps it won't get that strong. Often cloudy with showers for some and perhaps more general rain at times, especially towards the north and the west of the region. Maximum temperature only 20 degrees. Tonight it'll be remaining rather cloudy overnight with some occasional outbreaks of rain moving across the area. Staying windy at first, but beginning to ease later in the night. Minimum temperature 13 degrees. 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And Wednesday, the 5th of August. Yes, I know we're sailing well into August now. It's 4 minutes past 7 o'clock, and I'm going to start away with this lovely little song from Holly Johnson.

0: there goes the sound of Holly Johnson there with his Americano. It was a great record to get a start off a great day. Not that the weather's very great, mind, but who cares? I had a lovely night's sleep for once. It wasn't too hot or anything like that. And I woke up thinking, oh, I've enjoyed lying in bed. But I had to get a birdie to come here. Oh, well, I could have had an extra couple of hours here. No, but never mind. I'm doing what I like doing best. Anyway, what do I follow Holly Johnson with? Well, we're going to have Charlie Pride, haven't we?
1: Biggest single I ever had, right?

I think it was Charlie Proud there with Kissing Angel Good Morning. I hope you did that this morning before you went off to work, and whether your angel be your wife or your husband or your partner in crime, whatever, let's hope you had a lovely start to your morning. It's 10 minutes past 7 o'clock. Here's the Corgis. A lovely little song here from the 1970s, this one. If I Had You.

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coming up to 20 minutes past 7 o'clock on this rather cool Wednesday morning. And we're only at the beginning end of this August, not the end of it. Never mind, you never know how the weather will change. For the better, we hope. Here's Kenny.

the Bob, then. I'm just busy reading about the Club of Go-Go Newcastle. It's going to be part of an ITV series on music and cultural heritage. Wow. That's going to be good fun. I'm going to watch that if I can when it comes on. Because the animals and people like that and the Rolling Stones and all... what's his name? Jimmy... Yes, that one, you know. Jimi Hendrix. Oh, well, here's Kenny Rogers.

And there goes Kenny Rogers there with the coward of the county. And I'm busy. Good morning, Dorothy, and good morning, Margaret. Busy loading up all the requests here for us this morning. So we'll just bash on with another couple of records till I've got them all under the system. And at 27 minutes past 7 o'clock. This one from the Kinks.

And there goes the Kinks there with Lola. Well, I'm going to start away with some of the requests. I've got one or two little niggly problems as I'm going along here. Finding things, I know. We have a limited amount on our system. Pretty good amount, mind, but they are limited to a degree. And some of the ones I'm after, I can't get my hands on them. They're not here. Never mind, I'm going to start with this one. From Margaret, Solomon Burke, everybody needs somebody to love.

And there goes the sound of Everybody Needs Somebody to Love there from Solomon Burke. And Maura's asked also for this one by Phil and Husky. I'm going to play Slow Down, Brother. I wonder why we're playing that one.

And that's Fair and Husky there, Will You Slow Down, Brother? And we've got the third one from Margaret, so that's Margaret's three with Tams. Hey, girl, don't bother me.

Thank you for the sound of the toms at 21 minutes to 8 o'clock. Thank you very much, Margaret, for your request. And I'm going to slip nicely into Dorothy's. That's Dorothy from Berwick. We're going to start with this one from Barry Blue. What's he doing? Oh, no, I know what he's doing. He's dancing. Well, at least on a Saturday night.

Saturday night, and I'm just I've just seen something lovely on your Facebook. It's the Isle of Skye. It's actually kind of like Alsh Harbour, right? And guess what I see moving about down there? It has to be, of course, a locomotive on the railway. Fancy me finding something like that. Anyway, here's Jerry Rafferty right down the line.

0: Well, I don't know what just happened there. 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Oh, dear me. What a shame, because I was enjoying that record, and never mind. Sorry about that, Dorothy. It's as much of a shock to you as it was to me.
1: Through the morning,

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1: Here's an offer you can't refuse. Come on to my house, my house. Even in 1951, when this song was released, offers like this didn't come very often. 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

And there goes, that was Nina Simone's version, Dorothy, not the one you watched. That's for one, but it's usually what I could find on the system. I hope that sufficed anyway. Thank you very much, girls, for those ones. And I've got Gillian's requests on the go now. We're going to start with this one from The Jam. We're going underground.

And there goes the Jam with her going underground. Well, I wasn't going underground with the song a bit there. And he was too busy reading something here. What was it about? Oh, yes, it was about young Bruno of Newcastle, the captain. And bless him, he's going to go somewhere else. What a shame. Because I think he's a great player. Never mind. That's life. Life's got to move on, as we say. But and we're going to move on with the next one as well. This is another one of Gillian's request, has to be, of course.

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1: The Prime Minister is looking into holding a public inquiry into Jeffrey Epstein's actions in the UK. Andy Burnham is said to have agreed to meet with some of Epstein's victims. FIFA President Gianni Infantino has reportedly called an emergency meeting of the governing body's staff in Morocco. Lucy Gormanley has more.
2: The meeting follows controversial plans for FIFA to seek private investors in a company to run their competitions. This was firmly rejected by European football's governing body UEFA, along with two other national confederations. It's believed their chief of global football development, Arsene Wenger, will be in attendance, along with the governing body's management board.
1: The police federation are threatening to take the government to court over the early release of PC Andrew Harper's killers. Jesse Cole and Albert Bowers, who are both serving 13-year sentences for manslaughter, are still eligible for release under the scheme designed to tackle prison overcrowding. And flood warnings are in place in Scotland, with thundery showers set to batter some parts of the country, but there'll still be no wet weather for central or southern England. From Radio News Hub, I'm Frankie Hersine.
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6: The weather.
7: A much cooler and windier day today. The westerly winds, perhaps gusting to gale force over the high ground, but we're on the lower ground, so we could be well missing it. Often cloudy with showers and some perhaps more general.

at times, oh well, especially towards the north and the west of the region. Oh well, it can stay away from us, we're in the east. Maximum temperature 20 degrees tonight, or remaining rather cloudy overnight with some occasional outbreaks of rain moving across the area. Staying windy at first, but beginning to ease later in the night. Not that I will notice, because I will be asleep. Minimum temperature

facebook.com, DAB, and anywhere else you'll find us. It's Wednesday, the 5th of August, at 3 minutes past eight, and I'm continuing with Gillian's requests, because we've got Blondie up next with A Heart of Glass.

with their Heart of Glass. And one more from Gillian. Wow, I've had some great records this morning from the listeners. And here's Gina G. Ooh, just a little bit.

just a little bit. Well, thank you very much, everybody, for those wonderful requests. Thank you, Gillian. And we're going to get back just to a little bit of normality from me, ha-ha, if you can call me being normal. I'm actually busy sitting here reading about... there's a lovely picture of a band here on the screen, and they're called the Silver Dollars. A popular band back in the late 60s, 70s, and they played all over the Northeast as well. Great bunch they were. Here's the Knack.

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1: Through the morning with Lionheart Radio.

And there goes Cooler the Gang there with an appropriate song for what it has been, of course, lately. Too hot, I know. And I'm just going to start looking to see what is on in our area for our local events. Things like introducing you to biological recording. Oh, fancy some of that? Well, you've got to go to the Hawksley Wildlife Discovery Centre, 1 till 3:30 this afternoon. And at £3 a person. You never know, if nothing else, you might just have tea and cakes when you get there, because it's a great little place. I found this nice little song as I was going through the collection here, and came across it. Oh, I've got to play this one. It's from a Japanese singer called Kiyo Sakamoto. And he, bless him, he was lost in one of those air crashes over the China Sea quite a few years ago. Here he is, though, what he would be singing, Sukiyaki.

0: There he goes, Ed Kiyo Sakamoto with Sukiyaki. Oh, what a great little... I don't understand what the words are. It is obviously a romantic song, but it's a lovely, catchy tune. Something you can sway along to or, you know, hum along to, whatever. And but thank you, Kiyo, for that one. But bless him, he's somewhere at the bottom of the China Sea now. Here's Nina and her 99 Red Balloons.
1: Set them free at the break of dawn. To one by one, they were gone. Back at base.
0: And as I was on about, introduction to biological recording at the Hawksley Wildlife Discovery Centre, here's something else which is happening tomorrow. It's visible mending. Yeah, give your garments an extra lease of life. So if you don't know that, did you know that in the UK, an item of clothing is only worn 7 to 10 times? Wow. And a whopping

There goes Nina there with her 99 balloons. I hope she didn't lose any. And I wonder what happened to the 100th one. Didn't they not have enough? Well, that's always possible. Here's Nick Hayward. It's 28 minutes past 8 o'clock. He's whistling down.

Whistle down the wind. Oh, what a great sound that is. I must admit, I do rather like that one. Tell you what we'll do, we've got another Nick. So I was a couple of Nicks, because it's Nick Kershaw now. I won't let the sun go down on me. Well, certainly not for a little while anyway.

than me. And, well, I'm not intending to do that myself, actually. Not until tonight when I go to bed and I just close my eyes and think, ooh, it's nice and cosy, like it was this morning, and I was nice and comfy, and I didn't want to get out of bed. Here's Nicole. The time's 25 minutes to 9 o'clock.

Eurovision Song Contest with that brilliant song too, and still going well. And I've just remembered as well, when I was reading out what's on in our events and everything, well, there doesn't seem much on here this weekend. I thought, hang on. Guess what I'm involved with? Amble Lifeboat Day. Yes, so it's Amble Lifeboat Day down at on Saturday. That's the 8th. And come down because there's lots going on. We've got the town square with stalls and entertainment in there. That's where you'll find me anyway. And down on the quayside, you'll find lots of things. There's more stalls, all sorts of bits and pieces happening at... I'm not sure that the army is supposed to be turning up, but I'm not sure where and whatever. But there's activities going down right on the harbour side outside the RNLI house and also in the car park that we use as well. And if you want the kids to have a bit of fun, you go along the little shore and you'll find the big, what they call us, big blown-up slide things. Can't think what the proper name is at the moment. I know you're probably shouting at me and trying to tell me, but I can't hear you. And so that's Saturday. Lots of activity in the town square, right down to through the harbour village, and and at the little shore, the bouncy castles, that's what I'm trying to say. Anyway, we're getting close to magic moments.

Cliff Richard there with his True Love Ways. Well, we're going to have a right bouncy one, and then we're heading straight into our magic moments after this next, after the adverts and the next record.

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0: Do you enjoy the sounds of the 60s? Everything from the Beatles, the Rolling Stones, Cliff Richard, Diana Ross and the Supremes, the early rock and roll with Eddie Cochran and company, Elvis, music from The Sound of Music and West Side Story, and a host of music from one-hit wonders right through to one of those artists or bands you may have loved at the time. 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

these magic moments. Well, we've got two or three coming up, however many I can get in now between here and the end of the programme. Probably just two, but we'll say three with a...

0: these magic moments we do fill you with lovely things. Oh, I remember that one was a great one, because this is a song from the Playmates. It goes like this. It will.
1: Hello, my dear.

0: hello, Mum and Dad and Ted and Ada and Auntie Muriel. This is my first record, as you know. I hope you're going to buy one because I got a small remuneration from the mayor.
1: Yeah, mate, why don't you build up and get on with it then?
0: All right. No need to be flamboyant about it.

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2: Well, there goes, oh, not the Playmates,
0: on
2: but...
0: the other side to have a bath.
2: Oh, get on with it. It was Charlie Drake, Hello, My Darlings. Perhaps I should start the day with that one, never mind anything else. Well, I think this is the one I was supposed to be playing.
3: My Cadillac, what to my surprise...

And there go the Playmates there with their Beep Beep, it's called. I nearly forgot what it was. Well, I'm going to just play this one, and I love this song. One of my favourites, and I love to do it because I often play it on the 60s Breakfast Show. It's The Parade of the Jelly Babies from the Gollywogs.

Take on the Golly Wogs there with a Parade of the Jelly Babies. I love that song. Always did, and I always thought it was just ever so cute. Anyway, we're on to our last little bit of music for the moment. And I'm just going to say thank you very much to everybody who've listened well and sent in your requests. It was fun having them all and getting them played on there. See you again on Friday morning. I should be around, don't worry. And we'll enjoy another breakfast show on the request. So that can't be bad. Take care, everyone. See you then. Bye-bye.

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1: The Prime Minister is considering a public inquiry into Jeffrey Epstein's actions in the UK. Victims Minister Alex Davies-Jones says Andy Burnham has agreed to meet with Epstein's victims. A potential inquiry into the alleged actions of former Harrods owner Mohamed Al-Fayed are also under review. There's reports that Gianni Infantino has called an emergency meeting with FIFA staff. Lucy Gormanley reports.
2: It comes as the president of the governing body faces backlash from controversial plans for FIFA to seek private investors in a company to run their competitions. Three national confederations rejected the plans, as did FIFA's chief of global football development, Arsene Wenger. It's understood the meeting is taking place in Morocco with the FIFA management board in attendance.
1: It's confirmed that the mega dinghy that capsized in the English Channel was the largest small boat to attempt to cross from France. French authorities say 173 people were rescued after the boat's engine caught fire. And Mohamed Salah is in talks to join Turkish side Trabzonspor. From Radio News Hub, I'm Frankie Hersine.
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Good morning, Lionheart Radio listeners, on Wednesday the 5th of August. And here's your weather. The headline is cooler today with showers or longer spells of rain. Today, a much cooler and windier day. Today, with westerly winds perhaps gusting to gale force over higher ground. Often cloudy with showers for some and perhaps more general rain at times, especially towards the north and the west of the region. And your maximum temperature is 20 degrees centigrade. Tonight, a remaining rather cloudy overnight with some occasional outbreaks of rain moving across the area. Staying windy at first, but beginning to ease later in the night. Minimum temperature, 13 degrees centigrade. Okay then, on with the show. And we've got quite a few bits on today. And we've got our poet Rosie Thompson's come back for some more poems. But first, well, let's have a little bit of the sunshine always shines on TV. Or is it the sun always shines on TV? But it's aha. And here they are.

That starts you up, and that was Aha, and let's have a little bit of the Pet Shop Boys and Opportunities. Let's make plenty of money.

Okay, then, here's one of our requested songs. And when every time I hear the name of this band, The Jam, all I can think of is the Ginger Panther. But I don't know if he's going underground. Okay, then, here we go.

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8: Right then, well, as promised, folks, we've got Rosie Thompson in the studio. She's come back. Good morning, Rosie.
9: Good morning, Kevin, and good morning to everyone who's listening on this lovely day.
8: Yes, it's not a bad day out there. Let's just hope the rain keeps off, because I'm on the motorbike today.
9: Oh,
8: and
9: dear.
8: I don't want to get wet going home.
9: Oh, dear.
8: No, certainly. Right then, I believe you've got a new poem. What's it called, Rosie?
9: Yes, it's called Mona Lisa of the Street.
8: And can you tell us a little bit about it?
9: Yes. My sister and I were in Newcastle, my sister Jeanette and I, and we'd been to the theatre. And often there are beggars in the street. And usually we buy some fruit and things to give them, because people say you shouldn't give them money because it might go on drugs. So we usually buy some fruit and give them to people who seem to be in an unfortunate situation. But this particular time, we saw a young woman who just really didn't seem to belong there at all. I don't know, well, nobody belongs on the street. But she seemed to be quite young, and a woman on her own with her little dog. I never caught her name. But I called her in my mind, I called her Lisa. And so the poem is called Mona Lisa of the Street.
8: I see. And hopefully Mr. Burnham's going to actually reduce the living on the street, so perhaps she may have a bright future.
9: Well, it's a plea to him, really.
8: And what would you like to happen to it?
9: Well, I would like it to be listened to, and then I would love it if we could get a local singer or group that would be prepared to take it on and run with it and make it fly, because I think the poems receive, they go so much better when they've got a tune to them.
8: Right then, well, I'll tell you what, Rosie, can we hear your poem, please?
9: Yes. It starts and ends with the same chorus, which is, Lisa, oh Lisa, what are you doing there? Lisa, Mona Lisa, with the lovely long dark hair. Lisa, oh Lisa, with the little dog as well. What will become of you? I really cannot tell. Brown rings under your eyes from tears or lack of sleep. I wonder who tonight your company will keep. I wonder what it is that's brought you to this street, with just a scrap to sleep on and the dog there at your feet. Have you just turned 18 and had to leave the council's care? Were you abused by father figure when your mother wasn't there? Perhaps you had your own flat in the months before, but maybe lost your job and high rent could pay no more. Could it be your landlord entered the race to beat the new no-fault law and turned you out onto the street? I told you of St. Tom's, where I'd called earlier in the day, to tell helpers of an old man I'd seen begging on the way. You knew about the church, with a place to go and sit, but you said you were put off by dodgy people using it. You were intelligent and sober, with no signs of drugs or booze, and I pray your luck will change before your dignity you lose. I gave you something to drink and a piece of fruit to eat, but then I had to leave you sitting on the street. My bus was about to leave, so I had to go away, yet I was still concerned about leaving you that day. At least it was warm, so I knew you wouldn't freeze, but seeing you on that pavement made me ill at ease. Back home, I phoned the Civic Centre team about your plight to express my concern about you sleeping rough at night. Email replied a worker would be sent to follow through, so I thought that this was just about as much as I could do. I hope you'll get some help to turn your life around so you will no longer need to sleep upon a blanket on the ground. But I'm haunted by the lovely girl left in such a situation, and I'm sure she's one of hundreds scattered about our nation. Charities like Shelter and Emmaus do their level best, but now it's time to put our new Prime Minister to the test. So, Mr. Andy Burnham, please don't delay to end rough sleeping as you promised on your first day. And then it's the chorus again. Lisa, oh Lisa, what you doing there? Lisa, Mona Lisa, with the lovely long dark hair. Lisa, oh Lisa, with the little dog as well. What will become of you? I really cannot tell. Brown rings under your eyes from tears or lack of sleep. I wonder who tonight your company will keep.
8: Very good, Rosie. So here's a little bit of an appeal. If you're a local musician or a group and you want to put that poem to music, please contact me in the usual manner. So, Rosie, very good, and I can see that one going to music. And what would you like for your best outcome of this one?
9: Well, I'd love somebody like Sam Fender to hear it, or Perry Edwards from Little Mix. If somebody like that was prepared to take it up and run with it, that would be wonderful and might help a campaign to get homeless people somewhere to live and some self-respect and some money.
8: And that's a very good message. And Sam, if you're listening, you know how to contact us. Well, Rosie's provided us a big choice of songs today, and we'll put this first one on. It's from the Flying Pickets, and only you.

0: So there goes the flying pickets and only you. And I believe, Rosie, there's a bit of a background story to this one.
1: Oh, yes. I used to know Dave Gittins, one of the singers in the Flying Pickets.
0: Mm.
1: He was married to my cousin, Andrea Whelpdale. Now, Dave, if you ever saw it, he was the one who looked knock-kneed and looked most peculiar, like somebody you wouldn't really want to meet in the street. But actually, he was a lovely man, and although he gave the persona of being somebody who was had poor mobility, if for want of anything else, but actually, in real life, he'd done ballet dancing at drama school, and he was really actually a bit of a catch. Unfortunately, they moved to Australia, and their marriage broke up, and she's now living in Tasmania and married to someone else. But it was a nice little interlude to meet the chap behind, involved in the song.
0: I bet it was. Right then, it's about that time of the show where I like to do a little bit of an event readout. And this one is for the Ukrainian Sister Piano and Violin Recital. Oh, that's what we need up in this area, is some really good violin players and piano. We don't seem to get any. This is on Saturday of the August the 8th, the sisters Sasha and Christina Mikalini Chico will perform a piano and violin recital at the Annick Playhouse, organised by the Annick Music Society. The performance, which will feature music by Beethoven, Chasson, Clara Schutzmann, Brahms and Greshwin. Sasha plays the violin and Christina plays the piano. The sisters, with their mother, escaped from the invasion of Ukraine in 2022. Initially arriving in Poland, they made their way to the UK, staying with a family at Corbridge. And in September 2023, Christina became a full-time student of the Royal Academy of Music in London. Younger sister, Sasha, is a pupil of the world-famous Purcell School. So the recital is on Saturday, that's this Saturday, August the 8th at 1:30 p.m. Tickets are free for the under 18s. For ages 19 to 30, tickets are 18. And for the 30 and overs, tickets are £16. 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Okay, then, on with the poet Rosie Thompson, who's in today. Well, Rosie, I'm going to play another song, which you also have a background story, and it's Stevie Wonder, I Just Called to Say I Love You.

0: So there goes Stevie Wonder. I've just called to say I love you. And talking about that, I've just had one on from Dorothy Beck. Says, morning, Kevy G. Could you tell Rosie, thank you. The poem is brilliant. Great story. Gosh, I hope we pass that on to Sam or someone of that ilk. Well, Rosie, you were just telling us when we were playing that song, you have a bit of a backstory to it. Do tell.
1: Yep. I just called to say I love you. Reminds me very much of my son Jamie, who might be listening in Falkirk this morning. He was quite an early talker and a little singer. And when he was just a little tot, this song was all the rage. Now, at the time we were living in Somerset, which was about 400 miles away from the rest of my family. So I got him one day on the phone. I rang my mum and put Jamie on the phone. Mum answered, and he just started off saying, I just called to say I love you. And Mum was thrilled to bits. It was wonderful. And it's a nice, touching little story.
0: It is, and I think that would be a good song to, if you had a mummy that lives far away, like my mother does, to say that and ring up and sing it. But I haven't had that inclination recently with my mother. My mother is selective disability. So if I say, Mum, there's a couple of £100, go down the street and get yourself a dress, she can walk all day. If I say, Mum, come on, we need to go down the street, I need to get a new tie for work. Oh, I can't. Oh, my legs are not well. Oh. And then the last time, because she lives in Scarborough, we were at Scarborough, and my mum demanded, take me down to Aldi's, and we need to go to Aldi's. I've got my blue badge with us. We can use the... So when we went down to Aldi, all the disability bays were filled up. Oh. And I said to my mother, well, Mum, we'll have to go home now because we can't use your blue badge and you can't walk that far. No, no. And then I did something else which was a bit extreme. I parked into the mother and child and she says, walk for the mother and child. I said, Mum, there's no age restriction. I can't see. You're my mother. I'm your child. No age restriction. And she seemed to lose her sense of humour. Well, after that.
1: Did the traffic wardens come after you?
0: No, they don't have the traffic wardens like we have here. I never see, and often I do see people park, and I think, well, where's the child? And I thought, oh, no, you've got a nice new car, probably on a PCP, and you just don't want to get the doors cluttered. Because I must admit, you go to a lot of car parks now, the door spaces are so close. So close.
1: Very, very tight.
0: And I have a little sports car, and it's got the biggest doors in the world. I wish it had the gullwing ones that go up and over, and it might save that problem, except when you put it in the garage. But it's for such a small car, it's got such big, wide doors, and people think, oh, I'll just park close to that little car. And it's a bit of a nightmare. But there we go. That's probably why I tend to avoid taking it to places like that. Right then, let's get on with another song, shall we? Who can remember this band? I can remember when the lead singer left a cafe without paying his £80 bill. Fancy doing something like that. That was naughty, Mr. Rowland. Mm. Here's Dexys Midnight Runners and Come On, Eileen.

0: Right, and there goes Dexter's Midnight Runners, and they've done a runner on us. So we're here today with Rosie Thompson, our resident poet. This is the second time she's been on the show, and she's given us a great poem called Mona Lisa. Anyway, right then, let's see where we are. Well, have you got anything else to tell us? You know, what's been happening since the last time we met?
1: Yes. With regard to my Dirty Water poem, it's meant that I've joined other things, and I've joined Action for the River Wansbeck, and I've been out learning how to take water samples to check the levels of phosphates and nitrates, and Eddie, my partner, has also been with me on that. And thankfully, when we checked on the River Wansbeck the other Monday, it was the levels of both the phosphates and the nitrates were good, but the day before, when it had rained, they were quite bad. So we just need to keep a good eye on what's going on in our water systems. And the problem of the pollution of our water systems is now to be debated in the House of Commons on the 14th of September. So I urge listeners to make sure their MPs are going to attend and speak out. And just a reminder that the MP for this constituency is David Smith. So please let him know that you're all concerned.
0: And I will, because David comes on to here normally on a Friday morning for a little bit of a questions and answers session. So we shall leave David a message to say you better be there on the 14th, because the 14th of September also marks another famous date. It's the day I started work in 1980. Uh-huh. Me, the Ginger Panther, and a whole host of other apprentices, which some have now retired. I think there's still one left at work, unfortunately, but there you go. So 14th of September, it's going to be a big debate in Parliament about dirty water. And that's a bit of information here, because we were driving past it, the other day, as you go from Walkworth to Amble, just before the weir, there's a yellow marker buoy, and there's two on that river, the Coker, and that actually measures water pollution.
1: Good.
0: To make some inquiries. What does that do? I believe when it was first installed, it became a little bit unlodged and was washed out to sea, but turned up back on the beach and is now replaced. So they are onto it, and I suppose with us having more people into the area, we are going to get more pollution in the water. So we really need to nip this thing in the bud, because it's a very important thing, the knock-on effects. So, have you been up to anything else, Rosie?
1: Yes, I went to a lovely afternoon tea the other week at Campbell with the WI. And we had a beautiful afternoon doing poems and having cakes and tea. And I did another of my poems then, The Joys of Growing Older, which perhaps I'll do one day.
0: That sounds good. We look forward to that, The Joys of Getting Older. So, by way of introduction, let's have a little bit of Kelly Marie. Who can remember this one in the 80s? Dancing to it and whatnot at your family discos. It's Kelly Marie and Feels Like Love.

0: Right then, well, we're here today, as you all know, or if you've just tuned in, we're here with Rosie Thompson, our poet, almost poet laureate, might I say. So Rosie's going to read out another poem. So go ahead, Rosie.
1: This is a nice suitable one for August. I read it, I wrote it a while ago, but I presented it to our Widdy Woods WI last Monday. This one we've had put to music with AI and a video, which you can get if you go into YouTube or Spotify. But today I'm just reading it out. It's called Dolphins. Walking along Cresswell Beach in glorious summer weather, Eddie, his daughter Kerry and me were all together when Kerry spotted dolphins in a pod out on the sea. I'm sure there were two of them, or maybe even three. I looked up and was thrilled by this captivating sight, and for those few moments, my heart leapt with pure delight. We watched them as they jumped and dived, possibly after fish, or maybe just having some fun, enjoying a big splish. I know that all along our coast, dolphins are often spotted, but this one was a first for me, and so I watched besotted. I wanted to take a video to show to everyone, but by the time I found the camera on my phone, the pod had gone. Yet I'll not forget the beauty of those wild creatures in the bay. A fantastic stroke of luck on such a lovely day.
0: Well done. And yet another lovely poem that you have read to us, Rosie. Have you been working on any other poems?
1: Yes, I've just recently completed one on Alwinton, which I'm going to keep for a bit later in the year when it's the Alwinton show in October. Plus, Brian James, the relative of mine who does all the AI, we've been creating a Christmas song and video from a poem I wrote a little while ago. But that's not going to be coming out until late November.
0: Oh, so perhaps you might come on our December show and actually play it, and we might be able to hear it as a way of a Christmas treat to all our listeners.
1: Well, if you'd like me to do that, I'd be happy to do it.
0: Of course, it's always great to see you, Rosie. Always great. And are you a member of the Widdy WI?
1: Yes, yes.
0: And where do they meet? Do they have a hut?
1: They meet in our community centre every month on a Monday. And it's a very good, informal and very friendly group.
0: That's good. And how many people would be attend something like that?
1: Well, we had about 30 at one point, but we've lost some members because of the new law about people who've changed sex.
0: Oh, right.
1: So that people who might have been born a man but spent most of their life as a woman would be banned from attending the WI. And I don't think we've got anybody who fits that category, but a lot of people felt very strongly, or several people felt very strongly, that this was using a sledgehammer to crack a nut. So we lost about seven members then.
0: Oh dear. Well, if you live in the Widrington area, there you are, and you're a bit of a loose end on a Monday, jam in Jerusalem along at the community centre at Widrington as a way of a little plug for them. Let's a couple of little songs here by the Police. And of course Sting was from War's End, and he was an English teacher, if we all remember rightly.
1: Brilliant.
0: And everything he did was magic, but in this song, everything she does is magic. So here we go.

0: my poems. And he enjoys the fact that many are now being enhanced by music, because he was a bit of a musician himself. And he's been in various groups and things, including the folk group Tumbleton, which was from Rothbury.
1: Oh,
0: but,
1: yes.
0: But now he doesn't play the guitar, really, because his hands have stiffened up. But he still enjoys the music.
1: Oh, very good, very good. And I think we've all enjoyed the music, and I hope some of our listeners will go onto YouTube and have a good listen to some of your poems that have been put. The AI is a very powerful tool at creating things. Mm. You know, we've seen that done quite a few times, and some of the stuff that comes out is just absolutely superb. I wonder if some of the performers themselves get a little bit worried about, can I be replaced by a bit of AI? Who knows
0: well,
1: what the future is going to bring.
0: That's why I want to try and get real people to do some of my poems, like Mona Lisa, so that they can. Mona Lisa hasn't gone for AI yet, so I'd really like a real person to do it.
1: Well, I think it's a very good idea that you have a chorus in it, and I suppose a chorus is very good at breaking the poem up or the song up, so people can recap. Well, we will carry on this conversation after the local news and weather.
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3: The Prime Minister is looking into holding a public inquiry into Jeffrey Epstein's actions in the UK and allegations against former Harrods owner Mohammed Al-Fayed. Andy Burnham said to have agreed to meet with some of Epstein's victims. A 35-year-old man has been charged in connection with the death of a 9-year-old girl in Arbroath. Police are treating her death as suspicious. The man is due to appear at Dundee Sheriff Court today. FIFA President Gianni Infantino has reportedly called an emergency meeting of the governing body staff in Morocco. The meeting follows controversial plans for FIFA to seek private investors in a company to run their competitions. Guidance on use of toilets and changing rooms as single-sex spaces comes into force today. That's almost a year and a half after the landmark Supreme Court ruling on biological sex. The ruling was hailed as a victory by campaigners, although others have called it incredibly worrying for the trans community. And flood warnings are in place in Scotland, with thundery showers set to batter some parts of the country. But there'll still be no wet weather for central and southern England. From Radio News Hub, I'm Ben Monsey.
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7: the
1: here's your weather for Wednesday the 5th of August. Today a much cooler and windier day today, with westerly winds perhaps gusting to gale force over higher ground. Often cloudy with showers for some, and perhaps more general rain at times, especially towards the north and west of the region. Maximum temperature is 20 degrees centigrade, and tonight remaining rather cloudy overnight with some occasional outbreaks of rain across the area. Staying windy at first, but beginning to ease later in the night. Minimum temperature 13 degrees centigrade. Okay then, on with the show. And here's the second part of our Police Duo songs, Don't Stand So Close to Me.

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0: Right then, it's that time of the show where we have our birthday shout-outs. And we've got three local, but localish birthdays. We've got Thomas, the tank engine from Northumberland. We've got Ken Murray in a hurry from Cramlington. And we've got Richard from Truro. Oh, good. His birthday as well. And then other famous birthdays that we've got that are no longer with us, sadly. Neil Armstrong, the astronaut, who died 14 years ago. We've got Colin McRae, the rally driver. He died back in 2007. And then we've got the Ginger Panthers pin-up, Eric Gobos. He's a motocross rider, and unfortunately he died in 2018. Mustn't have been riding a KTM. And Rosie, do you have any birthday shouts?
1: Yes, we've got a very special birthday on Saturday. My granddaughter, Amelia Wynne, will be 8 on Saturday, and we're having a little gathering for her. So that's lovely. And also a shout out for Eddie's great grandchildren, Liam and Megan Langstone, and also for my cousin Sarah and everybody at Hillcrest.
0: Right then, and if it's your birthday today, many happy returns, and here's Rosie's choice for Emily.
2: Let's start at the very beginning, a very good place to start. When you read, you

0: will bring us back to dough. Oh, oh, oh,
1: dough!
0: A deer, a female deer.
1: Ray!
0: A drop of golden sun.
1: Me!
0: A name I call myself.

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Now, children, do, re, mi, fa, so, and so on are only the tools we use to build a song. Once you have these notes in your heads, you can sing a million different tunes by mixing them up, like this. So, do, la, fa, mi, do, re. Can you do that?

0: There we go, and that's for the birthday girl on Saturday, Amelia. Gosh, I've been practicing how to say that, and I've got that so wrong. Well, happy 8th birthday, Amelia, for Saturday. Right then, we had another little message there from our Dorothy. She's just shared Rosie's poems and the song Dolphins on her Facebook page, and she says it's gone down very well and they've all loved it. So once again, thank you, Rosie, for your wonderful poems and songs.
1: Thank you to Dorothy.
0: I will. Okay, by way of introduction to this song, if you feel that you've got something you wish to be played, please call me by Blondie.

And so there goes Blondie. And I remember playing this song a little while, I think it was last year, for Thomas, and he was going off to Africa. And I said, well, let's hope. And he was doing a little bit of time in the jungle. And I said, well, let's hope the lion sleeps tonight, by way of introduction. Tight fit.

So there goes Tight Fit and the Lion Sleeps Tonight. Right then, it's that time of the show where we have that little bit of a readout. And this is a notice for the NHS Melissa bus. And on Thursday the 6th of August, that's tomorrow, at 10 a.m. until 12 midday, it'll be in the Alnwick Market Square. So what is the NHS Melissa bus? Well, it brings health information, advice and support right to you in the community. What is Escape? Family support and friends. Escape provides support activities, a friendly listening ear for families and carers across our local area. There'll be lots of information on board on a wide range of family and well-being topics, plus music, fun and games for everyone to enjoy. All is welcome. So don't forget, that's Thursday the 6th of August, 10 a.m. until midday in Alnwick Market Square. Everyone is welcome. Come along and say hello. Right then, on with the show. And, well, I suppose it's a bit of a shout-out for the control room guys. As per normal, keep up the good job. The electricity's still on. Well, at my house it is anyway. Here's David Bowie and Queen, Under Pressure.

0: So there goes Queen and David Bowie. Right then, Rosie wants to have a little bit of a shout before we play the next song. Go on then, Rosie.
1: Yes, I attend an art group at Lynemouth that's run by a lady called Sue Nicholson. And it's absolutely lovely. It's a lovely, friendly little group. And we're having an exhibition at the Maritime Centre in Newbiggin on the 15th of September, if anybody would like to go along and have a look at some of the stuff we do.
0: Right then, that sounds like a good venue to go. So that's the 15th of September at the Maritime Centre. I bet that'll be a house of fun. That's by way of introduction for the song. It's Madness.

There Goes Madness and the House of Fun. Who can remember this song from the 80s? And this was by way of introduction to a film, Rocky, Eye of the Tiger by Survivor.

right then, a little request. Kevy G, can you please play us a bit of ELO? Of course I can, Robin. Okay then, here we are. It's ELO and Hold On Tight.

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3: Okay then, just to take you up a little bit further, here's a second one of your ABBA duet, Take a Chance on Me.

Okay then, this is the penultimate song before the end of the show, and it's another one for the Ginger Panther, a bit of the Jam, and it's In the City.

0: that's the end of our show. Thank you all very much for turning up. Hope to see you next week. And a big thanks to Rosie. Thank you, Rosie, for coming in.
1: Thank you for having me.
0: And we'll catch up with you all soon. Thank you. Bye.
1: Bye.

0: From Anik. 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
1: Downing Street says Andy Burnham is not actively considering a public inquiry into Jeffrey Epstein's activities in the UK, despite earlier comments from the victims' minister suggesting one was being looked at. Guidance on use of toilets and changing rooms as single-sex spaces comes into force today. It's almost a year and a half after a Supreme Court ruling on biological sex. Police investigating the death of a 9-year-old girl in Arbroath have charged a 35-year-old man. Officers say the death is being treated as suspicious. The accused is expected to appear at Dundee Sheriff Court today. Britain's National Cybersecurity Centre is warning that artificial intelligence must be built with stronger safety measures after advanced AI systems hacked other organisations during testing. Farmers are warning the extreme summer has been completely brutal. It comes as analysis by the Energy and Climate Intelligence Unit suggests the exceptionally hot dry spring and summer means 2026 could be the worst harvest on record. And Mohamed Salah is in talks to join Turkish side Trabzonspor. From Radio News Help, I'm Ben Monse.
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That was a track from the 1990s here on Lionheart Radio 107.3 FM. 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

0: Do you enjoy the sounds of the 60s? Everything from The Beatles, The Rolling Stones, Cliff Richard, Diana Ross and the Supremes, the early rock and roll with Eddie Cochran and company, Elvis, music from The Sound of Music and West Side Story, and a host of music from one-hit wonders right through to one of those artists or bands you may have loved at the time. 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
2: Hello everyone, if you like brass band music then join me, Chris Helm, every Sunday afternoon on Lionheart Radio 107.3 FM here in Alnwick, when I will be playing some of the best sounds from the world of brass bands. I have music from the present day and some fine vintage performances. There will also be some fabulous soloists from both the past and the present. Well, Sunday Bandstand is the name of my show. It's just too good to miss.
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1: A 35-year-old man has been charged in connection with the death of a 9-year-old girl in Arbroath. The child was found seriously injured at the Elliott Industrial Estate just after midnight on Monday and later died in hospital in Dundee. The man is due to appear at Dundee Sheriff Court today. There's been a spike in anti-Semitism cases in the UK since the US-Israeli war on Iran began. Data from the Community Security Trust showed there were nearly 2,000 anti-Semitic incidents recorded across the UK in January to June of 2026. Dave Rich is their spokesperson.
2: Every time there is a major attack on the Jewish community, it actually encourages more people to go out and shout abuse or threats at Jewish people or post anti-Semitic things online. It's a really troubling pattern.
1: And a fleet of self-driving cars to be used by Uber in London have been granted minicab licences. The technology has been demonstrated to be safe. That's the latest from Radio News Hub. I'm Tanita Sims.
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1: A body has been recovered in the search for a 13-year-old boy who went missing after entering the water off the coast of Hornsey, East Yorkshire, yesterday. The force says formal identification has not yet taken place, but the body is believed to be the teenager. Sam Polansky has delivered an urgent message to the Prime Minister, Andy Burnham. He says we face a threat to our food security.
2: And today, as temperatures fall at the end of yet another extreme heat alert, we know that if it rains now, the soil being baked dry means it's much more likely to flood. These days feel exceptional.
1: During a press conference, the Green Party leader says he's sounding the alarm on extreme weather in the UK. It comes as flood warnings are in place in Scotland. Thundery showers are set to batter some parts of the country, but there'll still be no wet weather for central and southern England. Yellow thunderstorm warnings are in place for eastern Scotland. That's the latest from Radio News Hub. I'm Tanita Sims.
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1: This ad is just to let you know there's been a change to my morning show. 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I will play them gladly. I wish to make that clear. So come now, join me in my brand new slot to hear for sure what a lot I got. Until then, to my listeners all, I say TTFN in the hope to play for you again and again and again. So please tune in to 107.3 FM, because now you know where and now you know when. So no excuses, just turn that tuning dial to make this old geezer's Gordon his broad smile. 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
1: The family of 9-year-old Minnie Merriman, who was found dead at an industrial estate while her family were camping in Arbroath, have described her as absolutely incredible and beautiful. The child was found seriously injured just after midnight on Monday at the Elliott Industrial Estate. 35-year-old man has been charged in connection with her death and is due to appear at Dundee Sheriff's Court. The Community Service Trust reports its second highest total of anti-Semitism incidents in the first half of any year. Dave Rich is their spokesperson.
2: We need more people and organisations to recognise that anti-Semitism is a type of racism that should be completely unacceptable, that it goes against what kind of country and what kind of society we want to be.
1: And flood warnings are in place in Scotland. Thundery showers are set to batter some parts of the country, but there'll still be no wet weather for central and southern England. Yellow thunderstorm warnings are in place for eastern Scotland. That's the latest from Radio News Hub. I'm Tanita Sims.
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1: The police marksman who shot Chris Cabba will not face disciplinary proceedings. Martin Blake was cleared of murder after an Old Bailey trial, but was due to face disciplinary proceedings. However, after the government changed regulations around police use of force, Watchdog, the Independent Office for Police Conduct, says this will now no longer take place. Farmers are warning the extreme summer has been completely brutal. It comes after analysis by the Energy and Climate Intelligence Unit suggests 2026 could be the worst harvest on record. Martin Lyons is the chief executive of the Nature Friendly Farming Network and a farmer in Cambridgeshire.
2: That high temperature effect has stopped our crops growing and fully developing. And the severe lack of rainfall throughout the summer periods that's meant the crops haven't developed to their potential.
1: And parts of a SpaceX rocket crashed into the moon. After launching a pair of lunar landers more than a year ago, the rocket's upper stage unintentionally slammed into the moon today. That's the latest from Radio News Hub. I'm Tanita Sims.
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0: agitated quarters. That's a wrap.
1: A rather different start to the show than usual. That was a band called the Peatbox Fairies. Yes, you've just heard a live recording from a band called the Diesel Cowboys. This is a band called Tom Petty. Very smooth, very professional sound of Sydney Youngblood. So from Mick Miller to Frankie Miller, and this is a track called Darling. Well, this is a track John Otway did on his own, single artist. And this is a track called Bunsen Burner. And this is called Garundula. From Paul, bye-bye now, take care of yourselves, and hopefully we'll see you tonight along at the Togston Terrace. Bye-bye now.
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3: A rather different start to the show than usual. That was a band called the Peatbox Fairies. Yes, you've just heard a live recording from a band called the Diesel Cowboys. And this is a band called Tom Petty. Very smooth, very professional sound of Sydney Youngblood. So from Mick Miller to Frankie Miller. And this is a track called Darling. Well, this is a track John Otway did on his own, single artist. And this is a track called Bunsen Burner. And this is called Garundula. From Paul, bye-bye now, take care of yourselves, and hopefully we'll see you tonight along at the Toxton Terrace. Bye-bye now.
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2: 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I have music from the present day and some fine vintage performances. There will also be some fabulous soloists from both the past and the present. Well, Sunday Bandstand is the name of my show. It's just too good to miss.
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0: The Amazons there with Night After Night, taken from their last studio album, 21st Century Fiction, which was one of my favourite albums of last year. And welcome back to the show, ladies and gentlemen. I took a week off last week, just because I can.
1: Yes.
0: Nothing was wrong, don't worry, everybody's still alive, everybody's fine. I just fancied a break. But I'm back now, and we'll be with you for the foreseeable.
1: We shall.
0: At least today, from 5 till 8 o'clock. But, yes. Well, now, to come back to the show, you, the executive producer, have devised another theme for this week's musical choices.
1: Yes, songs with night and or day in the title.
0: Yes, fairly straightforward. We've got some brilliant artists, though, for you today that fit that remit, such as The Amazons, which you just heard, Soundgarden, Supertramp, System of a Down, Sleep Token, and many, many more, not all beginning with S.
1: No.
0: We have some other letters in there as well.
1: We do.
0: But we'll start with one that's got two S's in.
1: Yes. Well, this is the title track to the ninth album by the American singer-songwriter from 1976. And it got to number 4 on the Billboard Hot 100. And this is Bob Seger and the Silver Bullet Band with Night Moves.

0: that was Keen on a Day Like Today. And that song comes from the seminal album by this English rock band, 2004's Hopes and Fears. And the album topped the UK charts. And that was for Mary. So thank you very much for that. Right. Yeah, you have some facts and stuff again.
1: I do. I have some weird facts that are totally true. And we go to New York first. And the restaurant that sells a $2,700 pizza.
0: Oh, my God.
1: Yeah, Industry Kitchen, a restaurant located at New York's South Street Seaport, holds the Guinness World Record for offering the world's most expensive pizza. You can have it if you order it 2 days in advance, and it's topped with 24-carat gold leaves, Stilton blue cheese, Hudson Valley foie gras, platinum Ocetra caviar, French Perigard truffle, and Almas caviar, which is optional for an extra $700.
0: See, it doesn't sound appealing to me. It just sounds they've picked a load of expensive ingredients that potentially don't work together and gone, let's throw those on a pizza.
1: Yeah, I know. It's
0: I mean, you lost me at blue cheese and gold leaf.
1: But only in America.
0: I don't get the point of sprinkling gold leaf on things and then claiming it's expensive. Because gold leaf serves no nutritional value, no flavour enhancement. It's just there for presentation and to make people go, ooh, look, it's got gold on it. You shouldn't eat gold.
1: No.
0: I don't think. But I hate it. I really hate it. There are so many other ways you can make a dish look nice.
1: It is
0: without
1: pretentious.
0: Having to It is. And it's just for those with more money than sense that want to buy food that's got gold on it.
1: Yes.
0: To me, they're utter burks. And if that's you, I consider you an utter burk.
1: Ooh.
0: So there you go. But for those normal people out there, I'm sure just a normal pepperoni pizza would do you just fine.
1: Or meat feast.
0: Or a margarita, depending on if you're veggie or not. Yeah. Anyway, enough about pizza. I'm getting hungry. We're going to go now to Mother's First Request, and this song comes from the artist's first album, Far Beyond These Castle Walls, released in 1974. The title to the album refers to Bargy Castle, which can be seen on the back album cover. Mike DeGaine, I think, or Gagne, said of the artist, his gentle, beguiling vocal style trademarks him as a genuine master of the soft ballad. This album reveals the artist as one of the finest mood-invoking artists ever. The artist is, of course, Chris de Burgh, and this is Windy Night.
2: When the angry sky opens up its mouth and lays down a belt of rain from the north to the south, close your windows and close all your doors and pray for those men who fall upon

So if you need help on a windy night, be sure to leave a candle burning so friend can see the light. There may be a stranger

0: by Eels. And that was the fourth single to come from the debut album by this American rock band, 1996's Beautiful Freak. And the song peaked at number 35 on the UK singles chart. And that was for George. Just cracked into the top 40.
1: Yeah.
0: A band that I've never come across, personally.
1: No, neither have I.
0: Yes. Right, I have some bizarre things that doctors prescribe instead of medicine. Now, I'm going to give you the thing that they're prescribing for and get you to guess what the doctors might be prescribing instead of traditional methods. Okay. So the first one we have is depression. Now, usually with depression, you'd use antidepressants.
1: Mm-hmm.
0: But what kind of strange thing do you think doctors might be using instead?
1: A spliff.
0: No.
1: No.
0: Something legal in this country.
1: Okay, what?
0: Books.
1: Books?
0: In the United Kingdom, doctors can now prescribe reading. Should a patient with depression need treatment, they can get a prescription paper from their physician for bibliotherapy. However, this ticket is not a backstage pass to grab any book. Given only to those with moderate depression, it could be handed over to a librarian in exchange for specific reads. Forget about your favourite Harry Potter tome. The titles are chosen by the doctor and relate to self-help topics involving depression, anxiety, OCD, diet and feeling better. The hope is that sufferers would feel less isolated and experience a solution-providing catharsis. Bibliotherapy already has a good track record among children. Books explaining death, divorce and other difficult life issues to kids have been around for decades. The therapy cannot cure depression on its own, but it might provide another way to help manage it.
1: Yeah.
0: So there you go. And we will come to another one later on.
1: Yeah.
0: There you go. Right, we're now going to go over to this absolutely storming album from 1994. In my opinion, the band's best album ever. Very famous album. The album is Super Unknown. The band is Soundgarden. The song, The Day I Tried to Live.

0: No, Captain Chunk with Gone Are the Good Days. And that was the third single and title track from the French Easycore band's fourth and most recent studio album, released in 2021. The band said it is a song about how you lived your life so far day by day, taking each day as the wind blows with very little thought towards a life goal. There you go. Some information you'll probably never use. But thank you, Gordon, for that. Right, shall we have some more of your bizarre facts that are true, or whatever they are?
1: Yes. There is an underwater post office in the South Pacific.
0: Why? Surely the letters get wet.
1: Let me tell. Situated off the coast of Hideaway Island Resort and Marine Sanctuary is the Vanuatu Post, the world's only under-the-sea post office. Vacationers who want to send a waterproof postcard home can snorkel or scuba dive 10 feet below the ocean's surface. A special flag is raised above the water to indicate when postal workers are in the water.
0: Okay. Again, one of these things just seems a tad pointless.
1: It does, but I mean,
0: it's interesting.
1: If you had the chance, wouldn't you take up the offer?
0: Yeah, probably.
1: I would.
0: I probably would, just to say that I've look what I've done. Or whatever. Yeah. Have you got another one for us?
1: Yes. Where are we? Yeah, babies have more bones than adults.
0: What?
1: Yeah, babies are born with about 300 bones, although eventually these will fuse together to form the 206 bones an adult has.
0: Oh, that makes sense.
1: It do, don't
0: that
1: it, don't?
0: That makes sense, because I was going to say, but babies are so much smaller than people. Well, babies are people, I suppose.
1: Babies are so much smaller than adults, I think you meant to
0: yes,
1: say.
0: Yes. Right, we're going to move on now to It's You Again.
1: Oh, well, this track came from the 8th album by this Anglo-American rock band, 1989's Slip of the Tongue. And the album got into the top 10 in both the UK and the US. And this is Whitesnake and Judgment Day.

0: Those wonderful chaps in Supertramp with Just a Normal Day, taken from their great fourth studio album, Crisis, What Crisis, released back in 1975, part of which was recorded in LA, marking it as the group's first use of US recording studios, and it made the top 20 album charts in the UK and got as high as number 6 in New Zealand. For those of you, that care about the Kiwi charts, yes. There you are. Right, now, earlier I had one of the bizarre things doctors prescribe instead of medicine. What do you think a doctor might prescribe for a healthier lifestyle?
1: Ooh. I dread to think.
0: You're not going to hazard a guess?
1: No.
0: It's community gardening.
1: Good grief.
0: So, the NHS is turning people to green prescriptions. No, Dad, that doesn't mean the wacky-backy. The term refers to bonding with nature to reap the medical benefits. However, in this case, the focus is more on community gardening. The individual can enjoy less loneliness, anxiety, and depression. But what purpose does a bunch of gardeners serve together? A group project encourages better habits, and one is more inclined to stay with a social project over time, foster a sense of community, and even walk more if the garden can be reached on foot. Since many community crops produce vegetables, people also enjoy fresh produce that is free or cheaper than store-bought. Planning and maintaining the garden also helps people to think and communicate better, and a successful project can even boost the environment. Growing trees consume harmful carbon from the air while also providing a haven for birds and wildlife. So all in all, right. A win-win-win-win-win-win-win for various things.
1: Any more wins?
0: Win. Yes, and we will come to what doctors are prescribing for mental and physical illness later on. Get your thinking cap on what it might be. We will come to that later. But first, we go back over to Mary, who brings us an absolute classic from one of the biggest American rock bands of all time. The title track to the fourth album by these American rock giants from 1975. The album, as you would expect, topped the Billboard 200 album chart. This is, of course, Eagles, One of These Nights.

0: The unmistakable sound of System of a Down, Lonely Day. The second single from 2005's Hypnotize, and the song features guitarist Darren Malakian on lead vocals, and is just about a sad day he had alone at home, contrary to many fan theories.
1: Yeah.
0: I mean, if you're going to write about anything, it's as good a place as any.
1: Well, that's true.
0: Yeah, exactly. You know, you don't need to write a soppy love song or whatever. You could just write about a particularly naff day you had in the house.
1: You do.
0: And it created a brilliant song. See? Inspiration can strike from anywhere.
1: It certainly can.
0: It certainly can indeed. And it doesn't have to come from music. Because when I went to see The Feeling, of course, I had the VIP thing, which meant I got to go and see Soundcheck, and we had a Q&A with the band. And I asked the band, when they come to writing, is there any particular music or anything that helps get them inspired to write? And they said that they try and avoid listening to music when writing new stuff. They listen to podcasts or read the news or stuff like that. I think it's so they don't maybe get overly influenced by what they're listening to,
1: right,
0: and potentially sound a bit too much like somebody else.
1: That's understandable.
0: Which I never even considered the fact that artists wouldn't listen to music when they're writing music. I say it makes sense now that I say it, but it never crossed my mind, because whenever I've written something, I'm always listening to things to try and, well, pull inspiration from, but still sound mildly original.
1: Right,
0: shall we have some more of your facts, please?
1: Well, women in Allied countries wore red lipstick because Hitler hated it. It didn't merge with his Aryan views.
0: Okay.
1: So he specifically had a thing against it, according to a British journalist, Madeleine Marsh, author of Compacts and Cosmetics, Beauty from Victorian Times to the Present Day. In response, women in Allied countries and in the resistance proudly wore red lipstick as a sign of defiance.
0: Well, yeah, I suppose any defiance where they can get it is as good as any.
1: It's even better than sticking two fingers up at them.
0: Well, yes, it is. Have you got any more for us?
1: Yes. First-time tourists to Paris can be so disappointed they get sick.
0: Oh.
1: Get a load of this strange odd fact. When visiting Paris for the first time fails to live up to someone's high expectations, it can bring on something called the Paris syndrome. A real psychological condition, Paris syndrome can cause symptoms such as vomiting, nausea, increased heart rate, and dizziness. Interestingly enough, it appears to affect Japanese tourists in greater numbers. Mm-hmm. Reasons for the disillusionment may be culture shock and clashes in the way Japanese pop culture portrays Paris as a picture of perfection, according to The Independent.
0: Oh, right.
1: Yes.
0: How odd.
1: It is.

0: was, of course, This Is The Day by The, which I've always thought is such a stupid band name. It comes from the debut album by the English rock band, 1983, Soul Mining, and the song only got to 71 on the UK singles charts, and that was for George. I wonder what possessed them to name themselves The.
1: I don't know,
0: but
1: they were... Well, certainly in South Ayrshire, they weren't very popular.
0: Were they not?
1: No.
0: Oh, dear.
1: Because somebody requested... I think it was that song on Radio West Sound in Ayr, and the amount of complaints they got, they said, this is rubbish, don't play that again.
0: I quite like The Other, I just think their band name's stupid.
1: But such is life.
0: There are plenty of stupid band names out there.
1: Yes.
0: I mean, I'm going to pull up a list of some of the ones.
1: I think there's not one called Splodgenessa Bones or something like that.
0: Quite possibly. There is, of course, the Tony Danza Tap Dance Extravaganza, which I'd say is actually quite a good name.
1: It's a catchy one.
0: The World Is a Beautiful Place and I'm No Longer Afraid to Die. It's too long. Bad band name.
1: Yeah.
0: Then we have Portugal, The Man. That's a band name. Cymbals Eat Guitars.
1: Do they really?
0: Well, apparently, according to that indie band. We also have... Now, a lot of the worst band names, I'd say, come from metal bands.
1: Yes.
0: Yeah. One that comes to mind, I cannot repeat on air, because it is horrifically explicit.
1: Yes.
0: But we have... Yeah, a lot of these I can't read out, because they are... Well...
1: Rude.
0: Rude, sexual, all that.
1: Yeah.
0: Yeah, I can't read any of these. We have The Gay from Vancouver. They're a band. No, can't read that one. Natalie Portman's Shaved Head. That's a band name. Formed in 2005, apparently. So there you go. We've got Nazis from Mars.
1: Okay.
0: Which is... they only released one album. Which, I wonder why.
1: That's no surprise.
0: We have Poo. Yep. Slovenian two-piece electronic band.
1: Okay.
0: Again, only with one release.
1: Mm-hmm.
0: Rainbow Butt Monkeys. It's just brilliant. Can't read those. Can't read that. No. Yeah, most of those, couldn't read. So you're more than welcome to Google it yourself.
1: Yes, I think I will.
0: Now, there is the site Music Related Junk that has compiled their list, their opinion of the worst band names of all time.
1: Okay.
0: Now, if the page would actually load, I'd be able to tell you what they were.
1: Uh-huh.
0: But I believe at number 30, they have Cigarettes After Sex. They consider that a bad band name. Number 29, Emerson, Lake and Palmer.
1: Oh, get lost.
0: Now, I would say that's not a bad band name because it's the name
1: it's
0: of the people
1: name of
0: in the band.
1: The three band members.
0: Yeah. Now, I would consider that a decent band name. There's plenty of band names out there that are the names of the people in the group. I mean, ABBA is, of course,
1: You're sitting opposite to a big ELP fan.
0: Yeah, I am a big ELP fan myself. But yeah, I don't know why they've put that one on. 28, Coldplay. Now,
1: again,
0: I think Coldplay's a very good name. 27, Radiohead.
1: What?
0: That's a great band name because it was inspired. It's inspired by a Talking Head song.
1: Oh, good.
0: Which I just think they. So the person that's written this says they always thought that name was just a dorkier version of Motorhead. Get lost.
1: Oh, for goodness sake.
0: This one annoys me. 26, Soundgarden. Oh. It's a great name for a band.
1: Brilliant.
0: We'll skip a few. Number 21, The Band.
1: Oh, don't get me started.
0: Well, yes. We have Panic at the Disco.
1: Yeah.
0: Their only problem with it is the exclamation mark after panic. I have no problem with it. This one I kind of agree with. Number 15, We Butter the Bread with Butter.
1: Okay.
0: It is pointless, that bad.
1: It is a bit.
0: Number 13, Bowling for Soup.
1: They're not bad.
0: They're a good band.
1: They were a good band. I saw them at Download.
0: They're a good band, but yeah, I'm Not sure about the name. I've always been a
1: Phineas and Ferb.
0: Yes. And then, of course, we have Sun. But this is the band Sun, which is spelt S-U-N-N-O with three closed brackets after it, stylized after the classic Amp brand, Sun.
1: Okay.
0: They consider that a bad band name. I think it's because a lot of people pronounce it Sun-O.
1: Yeah.
0: Which is it's fair enough. Number nine, Bananarama. Number eight, Shawaddy Waddy. Nothing. And number seven, Chumbawamba. we also got number six, Hoobastank, which is, I hate that band name. Oh. And the rest of them, I either can't pronounce or can't say on air.
1: Right.
0: Because they're quite long. And the last one is just a load of random letters. Apparently it's an acronym. But I can't read you what the acronym is.
1: Again, listeners, Google it.
0: Well, I'll read you the acronym. XAVLEGBMAOFFFASSSSSSITIMIWOAMMDUT ROABCWAPWAEIIPPOHFFFX. Did you get all that?
1: Pardon?
0: Don't ask me to pronounce it, reproduce it, please.
1: Go on.
0: No, I'm not doing that because I'll stumble. Right, enough about bad band names. We're going to go through to your next request.
1: Well, this, I believe, is a first.
0: Ooh.
1: The first time we've had this band on the show.
0: Okay.
1: This song comes from the fourth album by this multinational blues rock band based in Aarau in Switzerland. The album's called Due South, and this is Basement Saints with Sail Through the Night.

0: Mitski there, Pink in the Night. And that track comes from the fifth album by this American indie rock musician, 2018's The Cowboy. And it got to number 9 on the UK independent albums charts. And that was for Mary. And I must say, I am growing a rather bit of affection towards Mitski.
1: It's the first I've really listened to her.
0: I really like her. I think she makes some really, really pretty music. Like many people.
1: Yes.
0: Right. I alluded to earlier a way doctors could, or what doctors could prescribe for various illnesses. We have what doctors would prescribe for mental and physical illnesses. Now, you've had some time to think. Do you know what it is?
1: No.
0: You're going to guess what it is. It's museum visits.
1: Really?
0: Yes. So, in 2018, the Francophone Association of Doctors in Canada asked physicians a curious thing. Would they treat patients to a museum as part of their treatment? Over 100 doctors signed up for the programme, and the unconventional initiative is based on evidence that visual art has a positive influence on health in general. The doctor will provide a free access card to the Montreal Museum of Fine Arts, and the prescription allows 2 adults and 2 children to visit the museum together. This is an additional perk. While the patient views the arts, they can also spend some time with their family or friends. Being social in a safe space erases the stress that aggravates many conditions. Shepherding people into a museum as medical treatment is a world first, and even better, the doctors can suggest it for a wide spectrum of conditions, including trauma, anxiety, depression, epilepsy, autism, and Alzheimer's. Basically, most mental and physical ailments could benefit from this program. I think that sounds like a rather good idea.
1: It's a good idea.
0: Also, introducing a bit of culture to these people.
1: It's not something I would ever have thought about.
0: Well, no. Me neither. But I suppose you've got to think outside the box sometimes, haven't you? Sometimes think in the museum. Yeah. Right. I think we're going to move on to another song. What say you?
1: I say go.
0: Good. Gordon will like this one. Released in 1982 as their lead compilation single to the album The Singles, the first 10 years. One of the few songs which didn't make the top slot in the main charts of the UK, and where it got to 32, and US, where it didn't chart. It's a shame, as it remains one of Mother's favourites, as it isn't all cheer and dance. It tackles the subject of someone facing the gloom of their existence. This is especially for Mother, but little bit for Gordon. ABBA, The Day Before You Came.

0: Now, if you don't know what that is, I don't want to talk to you. Because that was U2, of course, with Beautiful Day. One of my favourite U2 tracks. The first track on their 10th studio album, 2000's All That You Can't Leave Behind. The song is a commercial success, helping launch the album to multi-platinum status. Like many tracks on that album, Beautiful Day harkens back to the group's past sound. The tone of the Edge's guitar was a subject of debate among the band members as they disagreed whether or not that he should use a sound similar to that from their early career. Because when they were recording it, having watched a thing with the Edge, he said that he brought out the Gibson Explorer, the classic one that you always see him playing in the old clips. And the band went, "You can't do that. We're done with that. You know, no, put it away. Put it away." So he said, "Right, just let me record a demo with it. Just let me do it." And he did that, and they went, "Yeah, fair enough." That's the sound.
1: Was that that one that he did with Jack Black and Jack White and
0: Jimmy Page? Jimmy Page. It Might Get Loud, which, for those rock fans out there, if you haven't seen it, it's a must-watch. It's absolutely brilliant. Goes into the history of all three artists and also has bits where they're in a room together just mucking about, basically.
1: Oh, yes.
0: It's brilliant. Absolutely brilliant. It's one of my favourite sort of documentary films ever.
1: Just seeing the look on the Edge and Jack's faces when Jimmy Page lets rip with Kashmir.
0: Yes. And then seeing the Edge and Jack White joining in.
1: Yeah.
0: It's just like, all my childhood dreams have just happened.
1: Oh, brilliant.
0: But yes, I absolutely, as many people know, adore you two. I know... Some people go, "Ooh, you too," and they go, "Yes, you too."
1: Yes, as I do.
0: Because they're blooming brilliant. There's a reason they're one of the biggest bands of all time. And it's because they're brilliant.
1: Yep.
0: Even an album that many people disregard in U2's catalogue, 2009's No Line on the Horizon. I love that album.
1: That's a great album.
0: I think it's a fantastic album. A lot of people say, "Oh, well, it's not very interesting. There's no big single from it." Go, "Get on your boots." That was a massive single for it.
1: I only saw them the once.
0: I have never seen them.
1: At Murrayfield.
0: Yes.
1: In the Joshua Tree tour.
0: Yes.
1: Supported by Run Rig.
0: Yes. I don't know whether I'll be able to get to see you two because they don't play.
1: They don't as much now, do
0: as
1: they?
0: As much. And also when they do, tickets tend to just disappear.
1: They go through the roof.
0: And they're also quite expensive from what I've seen. Mainly because of the stage setup that U2 usually put on these days.
1: That's it.
0: Which I think when they were touring Axum Baby's anniversary, they had sort of like a big line of screens down the middle of the stage, which looked brilliant.
1: Mm-hmm.
0: But, I can imagine very expensive.
1: Yes.
0: But you two have always been sort of quite out there with their stage setups, like the Zoo TV tour day with the Big Lemon. U2 360 as well, from the No Line on the Horizon era. Very ambitious tour setups, which I think Muse has sort of taken a leaf out of their book. Because Muse have had some very interesting stage setups. I know that when Mary and George first saw Muse, it was on the Uprising tour, or the Resistance tour rather, where they were positioned on three very tall pillars.
1: And
0: for an artist like Matt Bellamy to stand in one spot for a whole gig is not a good idea.
1: Yeah.
0: Because he prances around the stage like a maniac.
1: Oh, I'll bet.
0: And Mary said it kind of affected the performance because they seemed very wooden. Which was a shame because Muse on the Simulation Theory tour, it was fantastic. It had a massive catwalk that Matt could run up and down as he pleased. And all it was just brilliant. Absolutely brilliant. Definitely a sight to behold. Enough jabbering. Let's get on to some more music. And we have the last one for Gordon. The first song from the Anonymous Band's 2019 debut album, Sundowning. The track talks about those who do not follow vocalist Vessel's deity, sleep, and how he remembers their interactions until sunset and how sleeping feels like bliss. Okay, this is Sleep Token with "The Night Does Not Belong to God."

0: day.
1: And of course that was Bon Jovi with Have a Nice Day. It was the title track and lead single to the ninth album by these New Jersey Giants from 2005. And the song peaked at number 6 on the UK singles chart.
2: What a tune it is.
1: Oh,
2: I mean, it's Bon Jovi. You expect quality.
1: Oh, I know.
2: From a band like Bon Jovi. And that, yeah, that is one of my favourite Bon Jovi tunes, because that riff is...
1: That album is just brilliant.
2: Brilliant. It's fantastic. I love Bon Jovi. I don't like the newer stuff, I must say. It's a bit lacking.
1: Have you listened to the album This Left Feels Right?
2: I don't think so.
1: It's the reimagining of their classic songs.
2: Oh.
1: It is brilliant. I've got it.
2: Okay. See, I like it when bands do that. They don't, you know, they don't just remaster or whatever, you know. They actually go back and try something different. Like what Incubus did with their Morning View anniversary. Yeah. They re-recorded all the songs with differences here and there, just from what they found works after playing them for the last 23 years.
1: But just hearing the different version of Wanted Dead or Alive.
2: I think I'm going to have to check that out.
1: Oh, I'll hunt it out.
2: Please do. Please do.
1: Yes.
2: Thank you very much. Right, shall we get back to some more of your facts?
1: Yes, pilots and co-pilots consume different in-flight meals.
2: I knew this.
1: Yes, because they both avoid getting food poisoning together on the same flight.
2: Yeah, it makes sense. You know, if one of the meals is not prepared properly, it means that they've still got a pilot.
1: Now, I don't know how many people would know this one, but the national animal of Scotland...
2: I know this one.
1: ...is
2: brilliant.
1: The unicorn.
2: Yeah!
1: The mythical animal has been a celebrated symbol for centuries, appearing on the Scottish Royal Coat of Arms in the 12th century and on gold coins in the 1600s. And according to the Scotsman, one theory on why the Scottish chose the unicorn is that it's long been regarded as the natural enemy to the lion.
2: Which is
1: England's symbol.
2: Yes.
1: Scots value their national animal so much that they designate every April 9th as National Unicorn Day.
2: I just think that's absolutely brilliant.
1: Yeah.
2: I absolutely love it. Because, you know, England being very serious, ooh, ours is a lion. But... Yeah, Scotland just like, no.
1: Hey, unicorn.
2: Do you know what Mauritius's national animal is?
1: No.
2: It's the dodo.
1: Really? An extinct animal?
2: Yes, and Bhutan's? It's the goat-antelope hybrid, the takin.
1: Oh, okay.
2: Apparently. So there you go. Just a little bit of facts there for you. North Korea has an interesting one. The Cholima.
1: And what is that when it's at home?
2: It's a mythical winged horse capable of flying vast distances.
1: Okay.
2: Apparently. There you go. There's just some interesting national animals. Of course, Scotland is regarded as the weirdest.
1: It's not weird.
2: It's not weird. It's brilliant. It's absolutely brilliant. Right. Shall we have some more music?
1: Yes.
2: Right. Where am I? I've lost where I am. There we are.
1: Across the way from me.
2: Yes, I know that. Right, this was the second single to come from the 11th album by this English rock band, 1989's Oranges and Lemons, and the song only reached a very poor number 82 on the UK singles chart. Pardon me. This is XTC for George with King for a Day.

0: That was, of course, Porcupine Tree with Of the New Day, taken from their last studio album, their 11th so far, hopefully so far, released in 2022, Closure Continuation. The album debuted at number 2 on the UK albums charts and reached number 1 in Germany, the Netherlands and Switzerland.
1: There you go.
0: And was their first album since 2009's The Incident. Which I re-listened to yesterday and forgot just how good it is. It's definitely grown on me over the years, because that album, when I first listened to it, I was a bit like, not so sure about this.
1: I may need to.
0: But it has grown on me, definitely.
1: I may need to listen to them again, because I'm currently re-listening to an Irish blues legend.
0: Mr. Rory Gallagher?
1: No.
0: No?
1: Mr. Gary Moore.
0: Ah, right.

0: right.
1: Well, I rewatched Better Man, the biopic, the other night, and just felt like watching that, because I'd never actually watched his set at Nebworth, and I forgot just how good it is. But also, just in the context, you know, because Robbie, when I watched a documentary that Robbie did on Netflix a while ago, he was talking about that Nebworth gig and just how utterly miserable he was at the time.
0: Yeah.
1: But when you watch him on stage, it's consummate entertainer that he doesn't show it at all. I mean, he's full of energy, he's laughing, dancing, whatever.
0: Yeah, because he doesn't want to let the fans down.
1: No, but it's a weird dichotomy, knowing that he had all this stuff going on in his head while he's putting on a fantastic performance. It must have been so difficult for him. Anyway. Right. Let's have another bizarre thing a doctor has prescribed instead of medicine. So for mental and heart health, what do you think whales did instead of medicine?
0: The whales, the country?
1: Yes, the Welsh.
0: The Welsh. Oh, stick them in a valley with a bunch of Welsh opera singers.
1: No, but it does have to do with the outdoors. Bike rides.
0: Okay.
1: So in 2019, Wales launched a pilot project to improve cardiovascular health. Two medical centres in the capital of Cardiff has been authorised to prescribe bike rides. Not only does regular cycling cut the risk of dying from heart disease by 52%, but it also brightens the spirit. Needless to say, bicycles also do not cause any pollution. The health initiative allows doctors to give patients a six-month subscription to a bike rental company in their area. In Europe, rented bicycles can cost up to £10 a day, and this is not encouraging for those wishing to pedal their way to better health. The six-month subscription allows anyone to zip around the city for free. The programme is the first of its kind in the UK, but could lead to bigger things. Should it prove successful, the UK plans to add more out-of-the-box activities to complement conventional treatments. I don't know if it did go ahead, because
0: yeah.
1: I haven't done any more research about that, but never mind. And we'll come to something... yeah, we'll come to a rather interesting one later on. Right, we're now going to move on to the last one for Mary, and this song comes from the sixth album by the American soul and R&B singer 1977's Menagerie. The song got to number 7 on the UK singles charts. It's an absolute classic, one of my favourite tunes. Bill Withers, Lovely Day.

0: Fleetwood Mac, Tango in the Night, taken from the 14th studio album of the same name, released back in 1987. And Mother Right, I have to admit that I've not listened to the album in years and don't remember this song. Something I will need to change. It was another hit for them, gaining the number one slot on the UK albums chart, as Fleetwood Mac are expected to do.
1: Of course.
0: And that obviously was for Mother. Right, shall we? Have you got any more of your facts to give
1: us? I do.
0: Excellent news.
1: In Sweden, Cool Ranch Doritos are called Cool American.
0: Well, yeah, because...
1: But Swedish people don't know what ranch flavour is. So the product goes by the name of Cool American, according to Sweden. The place is Snopes.
0: Well, because ranch is sort of... You can now start getting ranch sauce in supermarkets now. At least I've noticed a certain influx in new ranch sauces.
1: Yeah, so have I.
0: Don't know what flavour it's meant to be either.
1: Neither do I. I don't care.
0: I mean, it's nice, but what is it meant to be? I need to know.
1: Well, shall I give you another one?
0: Yes, well, I look this up. Well,
1: the creation of the tea bag was an accident. Back in 1904, an American tea trader named Thomas Sullivan shipped tea samples to Europe in little silk pouches so they wouldn't get mixed up during the voyage. When the recipients got them, they mistakenly dipped the bags into boiling water and voila, the tea bag was born.
0: Okay. So ranch is just meant to be like a cold, creamy, tangy, garlicky, herby dip.
1: Yeah.
0: There you go.
1: Okay.
0: That's probably why I like it, 'cause it's got garlic in it. but American ranch relies heavily on an umami-rich buttermilk and MSG base, whereas UK adaptations substitute that for vinegar and garlic puree, which usually results in a sharper, thinner flavour profile, closer to salad cream or Caesar dressing.
1: Okay.
0: So the ranch that we have over here isn't technically proper ranch.
1: No.
0: Now, I still don't get why... food professionals have such a sort of demonization of MSG as a product, because it's not bad for you, really, in moderation, like everything else, it's fine, but it makes things taste better.
1: Yeah.
0: I use it at work for certain savoury things that I think just need that little bit more depth. I just add a bit of MSG in and then voila, it comes to life.
1: Okay.
0: I mean, Chinese restaurants, a lot of their cooking uses MSG as a seasoning, sometimes in place of salt.
1: Yeah.
0: I just don't get why we as a culture still have a problem with MSG, because it's been proven.
1: Yes.
0: To be fine. Right, you got another one for us?
1: I do. Congolese brides and grooms can't smile on their wedding days.
0: Aww.
1: The Democratic Republic of Congo considers marriage such a serious business. Neither the bride nor groom can smile or laugh during the ceremony, reception, and even in wedding photos. If they do, it shows they're not serious about their commitment.
0: Oh, for God's sake. They're allowed to be happy about it.
1: Ridiculous.
0: It's a way of them expressing their love for each other. It's a happy occasion.
1: The happiest occasion of your life.
0: Well, yes.
1: Until you have kids.
0: All right. No need for that. Right, we're going to move on now. I suppose I'd better let you give us your next request after that remark. Not so sure, though.
1: I'm meaning about the joy of having children born.
0: Uh-huh.
1: You pillock.
0: Uh-huh.
1: Right. This song comes from the eponymous self-titled second album by this Canadian-American roots rock band from 1969. And the song got to number one on the Billboard Adult Contemporary chart. And this is the band with The Night They Drove Old Dixie Down.

0: the unmistakable sound of Paul McCartney and Wings. And that was a non-album single from 1971 by the former Beatle. It appeared on the 1987 compilation album All the Best. And that was Another Day for George.
1: Yep.
0: So thank you very much, sir, for that. Right. Now, I have another bizarre thing. Doctors have prescribed instead of medicine.
1: Okay.
0: So, this is something that they've done to help stop bothering GPs.
1: Right.
0: It's Bollywood dancing. Now, general practitioners have an unusual burden. Patients are making appointments for things physicians cannot help with, like loneliness, debt, welfare and housing issues. In London, almost every third appointment is non-medical. As a result, GPs are swamped. Their long working hours lead to burnout and practices struggle to hire new doctors because of this overload. In London, Parchmore Medical Centre tried something called community prescribing. The project launched in the borough of Croydon and allowed doctors to prescribe things that got people out of their homes and more involved with their community. However, each person was allocated an activity related to their problem. Loneliness might get a ticket for the bingo or Bollywood dancing lessons. Welfare issues saw prescriptions for debt and housing meetings held at church halls. There were 112 activities available during the 18-month trial run. Around 30,000 social sessions were handed out to patients. The results were promising. People became more social and connected with their community, and GPs started working normal hours, and outpatient referrals to Parchmore dropped by 20% in 2018.
1: Oh, okay.
0: So there you go. And one that you would have thought would be fairly straightforward. How would you treat homelessness?
1: Give them a house.
0: Well, that's exactly what Hawaii did.
1: Good.
0: Hawaii receives an annual Medicaid allotment of $2 billion. A fraction of the population is responsible for the greatest drain on this resource. Homeless people keep arriving at the emergency room with injuries, infections, mental illness, and the fallout of substance abuse. Their treatment is covered by Medicaid, but expenses skyrocket because individuals often return within a week with renewed infections or complications. This boomerang habit is due to living in unsanitary conditions or not having adequate shelter. On average, one person could cost Medicaid $120,000 per year.
1: Good grief.
0: Put that next to the $18,000 required to give someone a home, and the answer seems obvious. In 2017, a radical bill was proposed. If homelessness could be classified as a medical condition, then doctors would be able to prescribe a house. Indeed, past research showed that healthcare costs fell by 43% in when the homeless were given housing. Despite the savings and safety for the homeless, not everyone agrees with the bill. The Department of Human Resources Development fears it might be abused to get free housing, plus that the costs could overwhelm the healthcare system anyway. But it is the sensible option, you know, if...
1: Yeah.
0: Homeless people are getting injured or ill because they're not living under a roof.
1: Aye.
0: Give them a roof.
1: Give them a roof.
0: It does make sense. We'll come to another one to do with children later on. Right, let's go to the penultimate song for Mother Dearest. This is from the artist's fourth studio album, But Seriously, which was released in 1989. And the album hit the number one slot in so many countries, it's easier to say where it wasn't a hit. Hungary, it only got to number 4, and number 14 in Japan. Everywhere else. great song from another great album. This is, of course, Phil Collins with Another Day in Paradise.

0: That was, of course, those magnificent Mancunian lads in Elbow with The Night Will Always Win, taken from their fifth studio album, Build a Rocket, Boys, released on the 4th of March 2011, and was the successor to The Seldom Seen Kid, and was nominated for the 2011 Mercury Prize, but sadly didn't win the 2011 Mercury Prize. It should have done. It's a brilliant album. Who did win in 2011, actually? PJ Harvey with Let England Shake. Wait, actually, yeah, fair enough.
1: That's a good album, though.
0: Very good album. But I would say, well, to me anyway, the sort of competition that year was not, in my opinion, overly brilliant. You had Adele's 21, which is a great album. James Blake by James Blake. Anna Calvi by Anna Calvi. Elbow, Build a Rocket, Boys. Everything, Everything's Man Alive. Ghost Poets, Peanut Butter Blues and Melancholy Jam. Katie B, King Creosote and John Hopkins. Metronomy, Gwilym Simcock and Tiny Temper. So,
1: yeah, right.
0: Bit naff, in my opinion. The last few winners of the Wolf Mercury Prize, I've been sort of a little bit... Oh, really?
1: I've never really... taken much notice.
0: Well, actually saying that, I mean, last year it was Sam Fender with People Watching, which is well deserved.
1: Definitely.
0: And before that was English Teachers, This Could Be Texas, which was brilliant. But yeah, there has been some that I personally disagree with and think that other albums should have won over them. Like in 2019 when Dave won with Psychodrama, I think either Black Midi, Fontaine's DC, Idols, or Foles should have won that.
1: Yes.
0: In my humble opinion, and in 2016, I think it should have gone to Radiohead or David Bowie. Instead, it went to Skepta. So, but I have no say in the Mercury Prize.
1: No.
0: So if I did, things would change.
1: They're all fools.
0: They are all fools. Right, I think we're going to move on to some more music. And it's your last one.
1: Yes, well, this was the third track on this third self-titled album by this legendary English rock band from 1970, and the album topped the UK albums chart, and this is Led Zeppelin and Celebration Day.

0: Night Blindness, and that was from his famous, most famous and to date best-selling fourth studio album, White Ladder, came out in 1998. It reached the number one slot in the UK, quite rightly so, and in Scotland. And Mother admits she didn't even know that Scotland had an album chart of their own.
1: Of course they do. We've even got a singles chart.
0: Yeah. I quite like the Scottish chart. Sometimes they've got better taste than the English chart, yeah. That's for sure. Especially when it's come to bands like Franz Ferdinand and Billy Clyro.
1: Slightly biased.
0: Well, I think you're allowed to be. You're allowed to be proud of the lads from where, you know, from your homeland.
1: Yeah. From Glasgow and Kelly.
0: I'm very proud of any artist from the North East.
1: As you should be.
0: Yes. Sam Fender, Sting, Lindisfarne, Maximo Park. I think they're from Middlesbrough.
1: Are they?
0: I think so. They're definitely from the northeast. I just can't remember where exactly. Dire Straits, of course.
1: Yeah, of course.
0: Admittedly, we've not got as many legendary acts as places like Manchester or London, but, you know, we've got some damn good ones. Mm-hmm. Well, actually, I don't know if you saw this, but Sam Fender has now broken the record for the longest-standing number one in UK chart history.
1: Yes, I heard it.
0: With his collaboration with Olivia Dean for his song Rain Me In. And it's well-deserved because it is a belter of a track. And good to go to a local northeast lad.
1: Yep.
0: Well done, Sam. Absolutely brilliant. It's what we like to see. Right, I will quickly give you another prescription thing.
1: Yes.
0: So how do you think a doctor has, or what a doctor has prescribed for burn wounds?
1: No.
0: Virtual reality.
1: Really?
0: I see you looking confused. Shriners Hospital for Children is one of the best burn facilities in the US. They treat kids that arrive with terrible burn wounds, sometimes covering their faces or as much as 70% of their bodies. Despite Shriners' excellent care, the strongest painkillers aren't always enough. In the words of Hunter Hoffman, the pain experienced by kids is astronomically high. Hoffman is both a cognitive psychologist and the director of the Washington-based Virtual Reality Research Center. He and his colleagues came up with a novel idea that the human attention span is only so long and pain requires a lot of focus. Mm. Theoretically, should a person get lost in a virtual world, their pain awareness should drop as more brain signals are occupied with the false reality.
1: All right.
0: Remarkably, it worked. The children's wounds prevented a fitted device, so Hoffman used a robotic arm to hold goggles near the patient's face. The game they used is called Snow Canyon and features cute Arctic characters the player can pelt with snowballs, basically.
1: Mm.
0: The children were so distracted by the igloos and floating along the canyon that nurses would clean their wounds during the game, and indeed their pain levels dropped by 50%.
1: Wow.
0: Now that's brilliant. That's a wonderful use of VR.
1: Definitely.
0: I think that's fantastic. A nice positive note to end on, I think, because we are slowly coming towards the end of the show.
1: We are.
0: But I'm going to give you, before we say goodbye, an absolute classic from this Leeds-based band, taken from their first album, Employment. This is Kaiser Chiefs with Every Day I Love You Less and Less.

0: That was, of course, Kaiser Chiefs. Now we do have to say goodbye, but please stick around online, Hot Radio 107.3, as Chris is up next with his Influences show. 2 hours of reggae, dub, bluebeat, and many other things, so please stick around for that. And, of course, Money Talks will be back next week, as shall I, from 5 till 8 o'clock, so please stick around for Chris. But in the meantime, I'm going to leave you with Robbie Williams and One Fine Day. Thank you very much, Dad, for joining me.
1: Thanks for having me, Owen.
0: Thank you to those of you at home for listening. I have been Alex, and I will now leave you with Robbie Williams. Good

Not a very good evening to you. This is Chris on Lionheart Radio. Thanks to Alex and his family there for 3 hours of great stuff. And welcome to another 2 hours of unrestrained joy here on Lionheart Radio. We've got a lot of nice old school dub tonight, some new releases. We've got some Finnish music. We've got some jazz, funk, blues, and all manner of wonderful entertainment for you to the next 2 hours, bringing right up to 10 o'clock. So sit back, strap yourself in, relax, do what you have to do on a Wednesday evening, and we'll kick off with some Mikey Dread.

0: problem really is finding a better record to replace that, because that's absolutely marvellous. And I've been listening to that for 20 years, and every time I hear it, I get an enormous smile on my face, and it's just a magnificent piece of music. A Lee Perry production from an album called, as he leans over for it, Lee Scratch Perry Arcology, which is a 3-CD set, and I've had that for many years. It must be at least 25 years old, and it's absolutely magnificent. I think it's so magnificent, we're going to play another track from it, and you'll know this.
1: Where is the rhythm? Is it for the yard? No, can't.

Junior Mervyn with Police and Thieves, production by Lee Perry. If you're out and about, driving around this evening, up and down the A1 or anywhere else for that matter, do drive carefully for God's sake. And enjoy the show. It's a lovely evening for listening to reggae and dub and everything else. There's going to be a lot of different music on tonight's show, but I just thought we'd start off with some really, you know, high-end, what I call high-end reggae. And I've got some new releases coming up later on as well, so we'll hang fire for that. So if you're out and about, walking on the beach, doing whatever you're doing, camping on Lindisfarne, which sounds like a lovely idea, yeah, enjoy the show and enjoy. And I heard that originally, listen to this, I heard that record originally. I went to see a band called The Saints. The Saints were an Australian band, a member of which lives just outside Alnwick, and I met him the other week, lovely chap. And they were playing in a pub called Rafters in Manchester, and the DJ was on before the band came on, and he played that, and then he played the Clash's version after it, and I was in oral heaven. I never heard anything like both versions back to back. If you get a chance, play them, it's wonderful. And I heard this shortly afterwards as well.

King Tubby, not King Tubby at all, Augustus Pablo, a track called King Tubby Meets Rockers Uptown, which again is the same sort of era as Police and Thieves and stuff like that. Absolutely marvellous. Something now completely different, and the good people at Fruits de Mer or Fruits de Mer Records down south are very kind to us. They send me a lot of promos and stuff, and their latest promo, which I think is coming out as a double album, is called Making Waves, new music from Fruits de Mer Records, and there are, how many, 14, 22 tracks, all different bands, and one of them really, well, there's two tracks, I'll play another one later on, but there's one of them that really struck home with me, and it's a band called Nest, and this track is called In Tongues. And Nest are an Australian, no, they're not at all, they're a Finnish band, and they've got an EP called Monolith coming out very shortly. And what's unique about it is they use an instrument called, I've never come across this before, and somebody will probably correct me on the pronunciation, a 15-stringed instrument called a cantale or a cantal, one of the two, I don't know. So they use a cantale or a cantal, and this is In Tongues.

There's a lot going on there, as they say. That's a band from Finland called Nest, as in bird, bird, nest, nest. And rather nice track. That's called In Tongues from an EP called Monolith. And I've heard a lot of the tracks from the said EP, and they're in a similar kind of vein. So I'd strongly recommend that. If you like that kind of groove, I would go for that. Something, it's not dissimilar, I suppose. This goes back to 1969, and this is quite an obscure record. Well, an original, it's a very obscure record. It's by Reggie Andrews and the Fellowship. And Reggie Andrews was a drummer on the west coast of America and also a teacher, and he was very prolific and played with a lot of people and was a lot to do with the... with creating the West Coast sound in many respects, even though he wasn't credited at the time. And it's kind of an interesting thing, this album. If you had an original on MTE from 1969, you'd pay the thick end of $3,000 for a good one. You can get it now for about £20 on a reissue, and it's worth checking out. It's actually a very, very interesting record. This is called Every Man's Brother.

Reggie Andrews and the Fellowship. I love that album. It's been a favourite of mine for a couple of years now, and I really enjoy playing that. And the more you play it, the better it sounds. This is Lionheart Radio, 107.3 FM, DAB, online and on your smart thingamajig. Probably the coolest radio station between Newcastle and Edinburgh, bar none, in my humble opinion. But I am slightly biased. Moving on, in a slightly more soulful mood, is a band that doesn't get played much in the radio over here, but they get played a lot in America. There's a record label in America called Coal Mine, which is predominantly jazz and jazz funk and soul and all kinds of wonder, and they put out lots of singles and lots of albums. And one of the bands that I really like, and I've got a lot of stuff on Coal Mine, this is the Shore Fire Soul Orchestra with Love Age. Come out in 2022.

surefire soul orchestra with Love Age on the Coal Mine label. If you want to contact the studio, you can go on the website, all your W's, lionheartradio.com, and hit the contact us button, send us a message, comes up in bright red right in front of me. Alternatively, you can text on 07961 771 073, or if you have a pigeon, attach a message and it'll land on the skylight and I'll take the message from the pigeon and read it out. That'd be nice if we could do that, actually, wouldn't it? Yes, I played this next track on Sunday and had a lot of really positive feedback on this. And this is Aretha Franklin. And this is from a double CD set called Aretha Franklin, Rare and Unreleased Recordings from the Golden Reign of the Queen of Soul. And who can argue with that? This is a track called Heavenly Father, and it's an outtake from an album that came out, I think it was 1969, Young, Gifted and Black, Heavenly Father. Wonderful.

That's one of them records you don't want to stop. That's Aretha Franklin with Heavenly Father from an album of outtakes called Rare and Unreleased Recordings from the Golden Ale, the Golden Reign of the Queen of Soul. 140 minutes of remastered music, and it is absolutely magnificent in every way. It's just great. There's a film actually which I've seen. It's on general release, and you'll probably get it on one of them streaming channels that I have nothing to do with. It's called Respect, and it's her in that kind of gospel-y period in a chapel somewhere in the deep south, and it's just awesome. It's the emotion is quite incredible. It really is. So if you ever see, you ever looking for a film to watch, check out Aretha Franklin and Respect. It's very, very good indeed. Something a bit different is a man called Lonnie Liston Smith. Lonnie Liston Smith recorded an album in 1975 on a label called Flying Dutchman, which was specialised in jazz, funk and stuff of that ilk. And this is the I think it's the title track. It's Expansions, Lonnie Liston Smith. Very good.

That's Lonnie Liston Smith with Expansions from an album called Cold Expansions. Actually, Lonnie Liston Smith and the Cosmic Echoes, to give the band the full name, came out in Flying Dutchman in 1975. Now, somebody else who dabbled with jazz funk is Giles Peterson. And Giles Peterson's recorded many, many records, put many compilations together for and with different people as well. And he has his own record label called Brownsville, primarily because he lives in a road called Brownsville. I won't tell you how I know that. Another story. And he put an album out a while back in 2005, to be precise, called BBC Sessions, which is a two-CD set of stuff that he produced, you know, sessions for the BBC. And one of the tracks on that sort of stands out for me, and that's a track by Bjork. And I don't think I've ever played Bjork on a show before, because I sort of like her and I don't like her. You know, it's, well, I've got one of them sort of iffy relationships with Bjork. And but I do like this. This is very good. This is a track that hasn't been released on anything else. It's called Who Is It?

0: drop Giles Peterson worldwide.
1: Indeed, and a very sudden ending that is too. There you go. And that was Bjork from Giles Peterson double CD set that came out some time ago, and very good it is too. I'll be playing more from that and in later shows. I was very conscious of the fact that we all were that Glenn Hansard sadly died a week ago, and it's very sad news indeed from a great singer-songwriter. I'm not going to play any of his stuff tonight, but I will be playing stuff on my Sunday show, which has now got a regular slot every other Sunday. It was on last Sunday, so it'll be 2 weeks time, whatever 2 weeks from last Sunday is. I don't know, I haven't got a calendar in front of me. I'll be playing some tracks by Glenn on that show, and probably on the next show on here, which will actually be in 4 weeks because I'm away in 2 weeks time. So yeah, great loss, and I watched the funeral yesterday. It was very sad, very moving, and we'll move on and get back to that. And this is a brand new release which only came out this week, and the good people down at Reflex Records in Newcastle very kindly give me the heads up on this. I got a few CDs this week from them. And this is Bonnie Lee, who was one of the most famous reggae producers in Jamaica going back. And this has come out on a label called, this print is very, very small, Jamaican Recordings, which are London-based. I'm going to play two tracks from this. It's just dubs. So this would be old school dub from the 70s, mid-70s to the late 70s. And the first track is Pressurizing Dub.

Bonnie Lee with a Pressurize in dub. And dub actually was a mistake. It's an interesting little story that Bonnie Lee and his engineer were mixing some tracks for release, because he used to put records out, obviously. So they were mixing tracks, and they had all the tracks on the board. You've got the bass, you've got the drums, you've got this, you've got that, you've got the vocal. And whatever they were doing, they left out the vocal, and they'd cut the track without the vocal. And one guy was getting really angry, and Bonnie Lee said, no, leave it, let's play it at a dance. And you may know this, but the general way of promoting a record in Jamaica at the time was to take it to a dance, which were held almost nightly, and you'd play tracks, and people say, what's that, I'll have one of those, and by the time the dance was over, you're taking an order for a couple of hundred. If only life was that simple now, folks, I'd still be doing it. But anyway, it isn't. And that's how they did it. And what they found then was they took the dub without the vocal to a dance, they played it, and then somebody would start toasting, i.e. talking, singing on top of it. And it became a whole new musical genre. Fascinating stuff. And another track from that, hopefully, this is an unreleased one. This is the bait they use to drag suckers like me in. You see, they say there's unreleased tracks, and this is really good, actually. It's Guiding Angel Dub.

Bonnie Lee from a new CD called Creation of Dub. I think it's out on vinyl as well. It's been out on vinyl before, I know that, but it's now got extra tracks. There's one, two, three extra tracks, Creation of Dub, on Jamaican Recordings. And I've got another one coming up soon on the same label by Delroy Wilson called Dubbing at King Tubby's. So there you go. I don't know whether sound system culture ever came up this far north. Certainly in Manchester, Sheffield and Birmingham, I was very aware of it. And used to go to shebeens and clubs and just rough-looking clubs just to listen to reggae. And not the most salubrious places, but some of the most wonderful sound systems you ever heard. And I always reckoned that the way to judge a good sound system is if your clothes moved while you were near the speakers, it was pretty good. So generally, they had one deck, generally a Garrard deck, and just one DJ who just plays serious stuff that you couldn't buy. And that was the, as somebody who buys records and still to this day buying records, these people were playing things, but they were called then dub plates. And they were made maybe one, two, half a dozen at the most, and given to DJs and not to the likes of me. I never got stuff like that. But I picked up on a lot of music, good, bad, indifferent, and a lot of punk stuff as well, because they had a weird mixture of music at some of these places. And that's the first time I heard The Fall, was at a reggae show in Sheffield, actually. I'm not going to play The Fall just now. Maybe I'll play them before the end of the show, because life is always better after you hear a Fall record. This is Rankin Ann.

Ah, magnificent. I think my favourite Foal track of all time, that have to be it, and that's the Container Drivers. Truly wonderful. After many years of listening to the same track, it still knocks me sideways. So. Promised a bit of a dub fest tonight, and we're going to continue with that. This is Jashaka and Verse 7. Roll it, roll it, roll it, roll it.

Shashaka with ooh, you seem to have some noise. Aha. Right, play something else.

Delroy Wilson there with a track called Can I Change My Dub from an album called Dubbing at King Tubby's, which has just come out, and again on Jamaican Recordings London. 15 tracks, three of them not released before, the old carrot being dangled again, and very good it is too. It's really fine production on this, and hopefully we may squeeze another track in from that before the end of the show. If not, certainly play it in future shows. Something completely different. This is a man called Cormac Begley. And Cormac Begley, I've kind of known for a while, and he's a concertina player from County Kerry in the west coast, southwest coast of Ireland. And not only does he play concertina, he plays bass concertina, which is an unusual instrument in that it's quite large and very bassy, as you will hear in a second. And he released his first solo album a couple of years back, and it was quite a limited run. I think it sold out and has been reissued. I mean, I managed to get one from him. He sent it over to me. And the 12-inch album, obviously, and it's octagonal, so it's actually shaped like the side of a concertina, the sleeve, with the holes, with the appropriate holes. It's a beautiful bit of work. It really, really is. It must have cost an absolute fortune to do. But anyway, it's good. And basically, it's an album of concertina music, and this is the bass concertina reel.

Forgive my indulgence on that one. There's Maria Callas with O Mio Bambino Caro from Puccini, and I love that. And I heard it on the radio the other day. I was driving, I had a pull over at the side of the road because I'm a big opera fan. Apart from reggae and all this kind of stuff, I love opera as well, and particularly the work of Maria Callas that I've followed for years, and I've got most of her recordings, I think. There's probably some that I haven't got, but I do like her voice and just the whole thing about her. So there. So moving from opera to krautrock, as indeed we should, because krautrock's another area that we haven't really explored on this show, and one that I'm very keen to explore. Because I've got a few things that I want to play. There is one band in particular which always stuck out to me as being out there, quite different from most of the other stuff, and that's a band called Ashra Temple. And in Ashra Temple there was a guitar player, I'm going to get this wrong now, Manuel Gothsching. I think I've got his first name wrong, but he... Anyway, it doesn't matter at the moment, but we'll come back to him another day. Ashra Temple with Freak and Roll 4.

0: Ashra Temple with Freakin' Roll 4, and a fine album, and we'll come back to that at another show, and indeed a magnificent record by the Manuel Gottsching, which is something I've been wanting to do for a long time, is to play the entire album. So at some stage in the near future, before Christmas, I'm going to do a 3-hour show. Rather than finish at 10, I'm going to finish at 11 and play the whole album, because it's one piece of music that's 58 minutes long. So there, and it's an instrumental, and it's absolutely beautiful, builds and builds and builds, really fluid and nice. So that's going to come up between now and Christmas. I'm not too sure when, but it's going to happen anyway. I mentioned at the start of the show a new release on the Freedom Air label called Making Waves, which is a double compilation thing they've sent me, and I believe it's coming out as a release. I may have that wrong. I apologise if that is incorrect. And keen listeners to the show will know, and there are keen listeners to the show, I'll have you know that we have listeners in New York City, Thailand, Yorkshire, let me think, Hampshire, Wimbledon, Manchester, and I've no doubt in and around this area as well. But those are the regular people who let me know they're listening, and sometimes now, and sometimes when I upload the show tomorrow to Facebook, anyway, you know the story. Anyway, there's people out there who actually listen, which is great. You're very, very welcome. And anyway, keen listeners to the show will know that I've played a band called Owl Service in the past. They released a really, again on Freedom, they released a really good version of The Sea, which was a Fotheringay / Sandy Denny song, and they've got a new album coming out called Music for Film and Television, which I will certainly get. It sounds very good. Apparently that's now available on Bandcamp. And this is a track from that called Searching for Rowan.
1: Welcome, fools.

come of your own free will to the appointed place. But it is we who have found you and brought you here and controlled your every thought and action since you arrived.

The Owl Service, as I say, from an album that's going to be called Music for Film and Television, which apparently is now on Bandcamp and coming out in general release anytime soon. Where are we? 25 to 10. I'm going to go back to Ireland now for a band that has been knocking around for a few years. I've never seen them live, but I've now got a couple of their albums. They're a duo called Ye Vagabonds, two lads, I think from Dublin. And this is called Seven Little Gypsies, rather good.

What a voice. Aretha Franklin. And whoops, just bashed my head. And the letter from the album I was telling you about earlier, which was the rare and unreleased recordings from the Golden Rain. And she always recorded in the morning, Aretha Franklin, because she had home life, she had children and everything else. And a lot of the guys, and they were predominantly guys that she recorded with, were jobbing musicians as well. So whilst there were session players during the day, at night time they were out playing in clubs and, you know, making a living. So she insisted in getting to the studio early, cooking. So she'd cook for them all, make them a huge pile of food, sit them down, make them eat, give them a rest, then start recording. I think that's a true artist in every way, shape or form. We're going to cross back to Ireland and I play a track by Christy Moore, which I haven't heard in a very long time, and it's a some of them solo unaccompanied things, very poignant. This is the Boys of Mullabon.

Christy Moore from an early 1974 or 75 album called Whatever Tickles Your Fancy, which came out on Polydor, still available, I think. And it's an obvious leap to go from County Kildare in the west coast of Ireland to Turkey, which is an interesting leap, to say the least. This is a band called Mugala. Now, I came across this in my record collection, and I didn't know I had it. I don't know where I got it from. And it's an interesting album. Some of it's rubbish, and some of it's really good, sort of Turkish psych. Released in 1969, this is Sunset in Golden Horn. I hope.

Mogala with Sunset at Golden Dawn, and an unusual sort of Turkish psychedelic album, and very good in places, not so good in other places, but I'll probably won't play any more from that album. I won't be back. I won't be here in 2 weeks. I'll be back in 4 weeks. We're going away for a few days. My regular Sunday show is every fortnight. So it's 2 weeks from last Sunday, whatever that is. 3 till 5. We're trying to encourage live music in the studio. So if you're out there and you're a budding acoustic musician who plays original stuff, I'd love to hear from you. Just to drop an email to the station. I watched the Glenn Hansard funeral service yesterday. It was quite moving, a lot of music, and at the family's request, Lisa O'Neill sang this song, and I'm going to close tonight with that, and it's called Old Note, and it was quite a moving rendition of it yesterday, and it's a great song too. So on that, I hope you enjoyed the show. I certainly did. I'll be back in 4 weeks' time, or a week on Sunday, on the Sunday afternoon. This is Chris saying goodnight. This is Lionheart Radio. God bless. Take care. Look after yourselves.

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There's no one here in the studio at the moment, but let's hear from one of our local bands.

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And now we turn to something with a bit more of a local flavour. 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

That was a track from the 1990s here on Lionheart Radio 107.3 FM. Coming up, we've got some music from one of our local bands. 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

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Coming up, we've got some music from one of our local bands. 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